0: From the CJ Radio Weather Center, here's the forecast for Winnipeg Beach, Gimli, and Aarberg. Tonight, mainly cloudy with 30% chance of showers early this evening, clearing this evening. Wind becoming west, 30 kilometers per hour early this evening. Low plus 4 with risk of frost. Thursday, sunny, becoming a mix of sun and cloud in the morning. Wind northwest, 40 kilometers per hour, gusting to 60, high 12, UV index 4 or moderate. Thursday night, clearing in the evening. Wind northwest, 40 kilometers per hour, gusting to 60, diminishing to 20 in the evening, then becoming light after midnight, low 0. Friday, sunny, high 18. Friday night, cloudy, low 7. Saturday, cloudy, high 17. Saturday night, clearing, low plus 4.
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0: you roll. From the CJ Radio Weather Center, here's the forecast for Winnipeg Beach, Gimli, and Arbourg. Tonight, mainly cloudy with 30% chance of showers early this evening, clearing this evening, wind becoming west 30 kilometers per hour early this evening. Low plus 4 with risk of frost, Thursday sunny, becoming a mix of sun and cloud in the morning. Wind northwest 40 kilometers per hour, gusting to 60, high 12, UV index 4 or moderate. Thursday night, clearing in the evening, wind northwest 40 kilometers per hour, gusting to 60, diminishing to 20 in the evening, then becoming light after midnight, low 0. Friday sunny, high 18. Friday night, cloudy, low 7. Saturday, cloudy, high 17. Saturday night, clearing, low plus 4.
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0: From the CJ Radio Weather Center, here's the forecast for Winnipeg Beach, Gimli, and Arbourg. Tonight, mainly cloudy with 30% chance of showers early this evening, clearing this evening, wind becoming west 30 kilometers per hour early this evening. Low plus 4 with risk of frost, Thursday sunny, becoming a mix of sun and cloud in the morning. Wind northwest 40 kilometers per hour, gusting to 60, high 12, UV index 4 or moderate. Thursday night, clearing in the evening, wind northwest 40 kilometers per hour, gusting to 60, diminishing to 20 in the evening, then becoming light after midnight, low 0. Friday sunny, high 18. Friday night, cloudy, low 7. Saturday, cloudy, high 17. Saturday night, clearing, low plus 4.
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0: From the CJ Radio Weather Center, here's the forecast for Winnipeg Beach, Gimli, and Arbourg. Tonight, mainly cloudy with 30% chance of showers early this evening, clearing this evening, wind becoming west 30 kilometers per hour early this evening. Low plus 4 with risk of frost, Thursday sunny, becoming a mix of sun and cloud in the morning. Wind northwest 40 kilometers per hour, gusting to 60, high 12, UV index 4 or moderate. Thursday night, clearing in the evening, wind northwest 40 kilometers per hour, gusting to 60, diminishing to 20 in the evening, then becoming light after midnight, low 0. Friday sunny, high 18. Friday night, cloudy, low 7. Saturday, cloudy, high 17. Saturday night, clearing, low plus 4.
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0: From the CJ Radio Weather Center, here's the forecast for Winnipeg Beach, Gimli, and Arburg. Tonight, mainly cloudy with 30% chance of showers early this evening, clearing this evening, wind becoming west 30 kilometers per hour early this evening. Low plus 4 with risk of frost, Thursday sunny, becoming a mix of sun and cloud in the morning. Wind northwest 40 kilometers per hour, gusting to 60, high 12, UV index 4 or moderate. Thursday night, clearing in the evening, wind northwest 40 kilometers per hour, gusting to 60, diminishing to 20 in the evening, then becoming light after midnight, low 0. Friday sunny, high 18. Friday night, cloudy, low 7. Saturday, cloudy, high 17. Saturday night, clearing, low plus 4.
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0: From the CJ Radio Weather Center, here's the forecast for Winnipeg Beach, Gimli, and Arburg. Tonight, mainly cloudy with 30% chance of showers early this evening, clearing this evening, wind becoming west 30 kilometers per hour early this evening. Low plus 4 with risk of frost, Thursday sunny, becoming a mix of sun and cloud in the morning. Wind northwest 40 kilometers per hour, gusting to 60, high 12, UV index 4 or moderate. Thursday night, clearing in the evening. Wind northwest 40 kilometers per hour, gusting to 60, diminishing to 20 in the evening, then becoming light after midnight. Low 0. Friday sunny, high 18. Friday night, cloudy, low 7. Saturday, cloudy, high 17. Saturday night, clearing, low plus 4.
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0: From the CJ Radio Weather Center, here's the forecast for Winnipeg Beach, Gimli, and Arbourg. Tonight, mainly cloudy with 30% chance of showers early this evening, clearing this evening, wind becoming west 30 kilometers per hour early this evening. Low plus 4 with risk of frost, Thursday sunny, becoming a mix of sun and cloud in the morning. Wind northwest 40 kilometers per hour, gusting to 60, high 12, UV index 4 or moderate. Thursday night, clearing in the evening. Wind northwest 40 kilometers per hour, gusting to 60, diminishing to 20 in the evening, then becoming light after midnight. Low 0. Friday sunny, high 18. Friday night, cloudy, low 7. Saturday, cloudy, high 17. Saturday night, clearing, low plus 4.
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Too bright, those blinds, yeah, let's just keep them closed. 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

0: From the CJ Radio Weather Center, here's the forecast for Winnipeg Beach, Gimli, and Arbourg. Tonight, mainly cloudy with 30% chance of showers early this evening, clearing this evening, wind becoming west 30 kilometers per hour early this evening. Low plus 4 with risk of frost, Thursday sunny, becoming a mix of sun and cloud in the morning. Wind northwest 40 kilometers per hour, gusting to 60, high 12, UV index 4 or moderate. Thursday night, clearing in the evening, wind northwest 40 kilometers per hour, gusting to 60, diminishing to 20 in the evening, then becoming light after midnight, low 0. Friday sunny, high 18. Friday night, cloudy, low 7. Saturday, cloudy, high 17. Saturday night, clearing, low plus 4.
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0: From the CJ Radio Weather Center, here's the forecast for Winnipeg Beach, Gimli, and Arburg. Tonight, mainly cloudy with 30% chance of showers early this evening, clearing this evening, wind becoming west 30 kilometers per hour early this evening. Low plus 4 with risk of frost, Thursday sunny, becoming a mix of sun and cloud in the morning. Wind northwest 40 kilometers per hour, gusting to 60, high 12, UV index 4 or moderate. Thursday night, clearing in the evening, wind northwest 40 kilometers per hour, gusting to 60, diminishing to 20 in the evening, then becoming light after midnight. Low 0, Friday sunny, high 18. Friday night, cloudy, low 7. Saturday, cloudy, high 17. Saturday night, clearing, low plus 4.
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0: From the CJ Radio Weather Center, here's the forecast for Winnipeg Beach, Gimli, and Arbourg. Tonight, mainly cloudy with 30% chance of showers early this evening, clearing this evening, wind becoming west 30 kilometers per hour early this evening. Low plus 4 with risk of frost, Thursday sunny, becoming a mix of sun and cloud in the morning. Wind northwest 40 kilometers per hour, gusting to 60, high 12, UV index 4 or moderate. Thursday night, clearing in the evening, wind northwest 40 kilometers per hour, gusting to 60, diminishing to 20 in the evening, then becoming light after midnight, low 0. Friday sunny, high 18. Friday night, cloudy, low 7. Saturday, cloudy, high 17. Saturday night, clearing, low plus 4.
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0: From the CJ Radio Weather Center, here's the forecast for Winnipeg Beach, Gimli, and Arbourg. Tonight, mainly cloudy with 30% chance of showers early this evening, clearing this evening, wind becoming west 30 kilometers per hour early this evening. Low plus 4 with risk of frost, Thursday sunny, becoming a mix of sun and cloud in the morning. Wind northwest 40 kilometers per hour, gusting to 60, high 12, UV index 4 or moderate. Thursday night, clearing in the evening, wind northwest 40 kilometers per hour, gusting to 60, diminishing to 20 in the evening, then becoming light after midnight, low 0. Friday sunny, high 18. Friday night, cloudy, low 7. Saturday, cloudy, high 17. Saturday night, clearing, low plus 4.
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0: From the CJ Radio Weather Center, here's the forecast for Winnipeg Beach, Gimli, and Arbourg. Tonight, mainly cloudy with 30% chance of showers early this evening, clearing this evening, wind becoming west 30 kilometers per hour early this evening. Low plus 4 with risk of frost. Thursday, sunny, becoming a mix of sun and cloud in the morning. Wind northwest 40 kilometers per hour, gusting to 60, high 12, UV index 4 or moderate. Thursday night, clearing in the evening. Wind northwest 40 kilometers per hour, gusting to 60, diminishing to 20 in the evening, then becoming light after midnight. Low 0. Friday, sunny, high 18. Friday night, cloudy, low 7. Saturday, cloudy, high 17. Saturday night, clearing, low plus 4.
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0: From the CJ Radio Weather Center, here's the forecast for Winnipeg Beach, Gimli, and Arbourg. Tonight, mainly cloudy with 30% chance of showers early this evening, clearing this evening, wind becoming west 30 kilometers per hour early this evening. Low plus 4 with risk of frost. Thursday, sunny, becoming a mix of sun and cloud in the morning. Wind northwest 40 kilometers per hour, gusting to 60, high 12, UV index 4 or moderate. Thursday night, clearing in the evening. Wind northwest 40 kilometers per hour, gusting to 60, diminishing to 20 in the evening, then becoming light after midnight. Low 0. Friday, sunny, high 18. Friday night, cloudy, low 7. Saturday, cloudy, high 17. Saturday night, clearing, low plus 4.
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0: From the CJ Radio Weather Center, here's the forecast for Winnipeg Beach, Gimli, and Arbourg. Tonight, mainly cloudy with 30% chance of showers early this evening, clearing this evening, wind becoming west 30 kilometers per hour early this evening. Low plus 4 with risk of frost, Thursday sunny, becoming a mix of sun and cloud in the morning. Wind northwest 40 kilometers per hour, gusting to 60, high 12, UV index 4 or moderate. Thursday night, clearing in the evening, wind northwest 40 kilometers per hour, gusting to 60, diminishing to 20 in the evening, then becoming light after midnight, low 0. Friday sunny, high 18. Friday night, cloudy, low 7. Saturday, cloudy, high 17. Saturday night, clearing, low plus 4.
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0: From the CJ Radio Weather Center, here's the forecast for Winnipeg Beach, Gimli, and Arbourg. Tonight, mainly cloudy with 30% chance of showers early this evening, clearing this evening, wind becoming west 30 kilometers per hour early this evening. Low plus 4 with risk of frost, Thursday sunny, becoming a mix of sun and cloud in the morning. Wind northwest 40 kilometers per hour, gusting to 60, high 12, UV index 4 or moderate. Thursday night, clearing in the evening, wind northwest 40 kilometers per hour, gusting to 60, diminishing to 20 in the evening, then becoming light after midnight, low 0. Friday sunny, high 18. Friday night, cloudy, low 7. Saturday, cloudy, high 17. Saturday night, clearing, low plus 4.
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0: From the CJ Radio Weather Center, here's the forecast for Winnipeg Beach, Gimli, and Arburg. Tonight, mainly cloudy with 30% chance of showers early this evening, clearing this evening, wind becoming west 30 kilometers per hour early this evening. Low plus 4 with risk of frost. Thursday, sunny, becoming a mix of sun and cloud in the morning. Wind northwest 40 kilometers per hour, gusting to 60, high 12, UV index 4 or moderate. Thursday night, clearing in the evening. Wind northwest 40 kilometers per hour, gusting to 60, diminishing to 20 in the evening, then becoming light after midnight. Low 0. Friday sunny, high 18. Friday night, cloudy, low 7. Saturday, cloudy, high 17. Saturday night, clearing, low plus 4.
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1: From the CJ Radio Weather Center, here's the forecast for Winnipeg Beach, Gimli, and Arburg. Tonight, mainly cloudy with 30% chance of showers early this evening, clearing this evening, wind becoming west 30 kilometers per hour early this evening. Low plus 4 with risk of frost, Thursday sunny, becoming a mix of sun and cloud in the morning. Wind northwest 40 kilometers per hour, gusting to 60, high 12, UV index 4 or moderate. Thursday night, clearing in the evening, wind northwest 40 kilometers per hour, gusting to 60, diminishing to 20 in the evening, then becoming light after midnight, low 0. Friday sunny, high 18. Friday night, cloudy, low 7. Saturday, cloudy, high 17. Saturday night, clearing, low plus 4.
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0: From the CJ Radio Weather Center, here's the forecast for Winnipeg Beach, Gimli, and Arbourg. Tonight, mainly cloudy with 30% chance of showers early this evening, clearing this evening, wind becoming west 30 kilometers per hour early this evening. Low plus 4 with risk of frost, Thursday sunny, becoming a mix of sun and cloud in the morning. Wind northwest 40 kilometers per hour, gusting to 60, high 12, UV index 4 or moderate. Thursday night, clearing in the evening, wind northwest 40 kilometers per hour, gusting to 60, diminishing to 20 in the evening, then becoming light after midnight, low 0. Friday sunny, high 18. Friday night, cloudy, low 7. Saturday, cloudy, high 17. Saturday night, clearing, low plus 4.
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1: From the CJ Radio Weather Center, here's the forecast for Winnipeg Beach, Gimli, and Arburg. Tonight, mainly cloudy with 30% chance of showers early this evening, clearing this evening, wind becoming west 30 kilometers per hour early this evening. Low plus 4 with risk of frost, Thursday sunny, becoming a mix of sun and cloud in the morning. Wind northwest 40 kilometers per hour, gusting to 60, high 12, UV index 4 or moderate. Thursday night, clearing in the evening, wind northwest 40 kilometers per hour, gusting to 60, diminishing to 20 in the evening, then becoming light after midnight, low 0. Friday sunny, high 18. Friday night, cloudy, low 7. Saturday, cloudy, high 17. Saturday night, clearing, low plus 4.
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0: From the CJ Radio Weather Center, here is the forecast for Winnipeg Beach, Gimli, and Arbourg. Today, increasing cloudiness, wind northwest 30 kilometers per hour, gusting to 50. High 12, UV index 4 or moderate. Tonight, clearing this evening, wind northwest 30 kilometers per hour, becoming light before morning. Low 0, Friday sunny, becoming a mix of sun and cloud in the morning. High 15. UV index 4 or moderate. Friday night, cloudy with 40% chance of showers. Low 8, Saturday, cloudy with 40% chance of showers. High 19, Saturday night, clear. Low plus 3, Sunday sunny, high 17.
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0: From the CJ Radio Weather Center, here is the forecast for Winnipeg Beach, Gimli, and Arbourg. Today, increasing cloudiness, wind northwest 30 kilometers per hour, gusting to 50. High 12, UV index 4 or moderate. Tonight, clearing this evening, wind northwest 30 kilometers per hour, becoming light before morning. Low 0, Friday sunny, becoming a mix of sun and cloud in the morning. High 15. UV index 4 or moderate. Friday night, cloudy with 40% chance of showers. Low 8, Saturday, cloudy with 40% chance of showers. High 19, Saturday night, clear. Low plus 3, Sunday sunny, high 17.
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1: From the national newsroom of CJ Radio, I'm Aiden Sparks. Manitoba's Progressive Conservative Caucus has chosen MLA Conrad Narth as interim leader after Abhi Khan quit the party caucus and said he will sit as an independent. Khan says he survived a confidence vote Friday, with 13 caucus members supporting him, but later learned some MLAs were planning a secret meeting to challenge his leadership. Khan says he feels deeply hurt and accused some former colleagues of undermining him. Several named MLAs did not comment Tuesday. The leadership change comes as the legislature resumes and the next provincial election must be held by October 2027. Manitoba Hydro posted a $446 million loss.
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4: There is a frost advisory in effect for tonight in Nipaw, Minnedosa, Verdun, Oak Lake, and Esterhazy, where minimum temperatures could be in the -1 to +2 range, with damage to plants, trees, and crops possible. It's advised you cover up plants, especially in frost-prone areas. The forecast for Swan River Dolphin, mainly cloudy today. There is a chance of showers this morning, clearing this afternoon, winds gusting to 50 kilometers an hour, high of 12, a UV index of 3 or moderate. Clear overnight and a low of 0. Tomorrow, mainly cloudy, high of 16, UV index of 2 or low, cloudy overnight, a low of +2. Saturday, sunny, high of 17, low of -1. Sunday, sunny, high of 15, low of 0. And Monday, a high of 17. For Nipaw, Minnedosa, mainly sunny today. Winds gusting to 50 kilometers an hour. High of 10, UV index of 3 or moderate. Clear overnight and low of -1. Tomorrow, mix of sun and cloud. Becoming cloudy in the morning. High of 14, UV index of 3 or moderate. Cloudy with a 60% chance of showers overnight and low of 6. Saturday, sunny, high of 17, low of -2. Sunday, sunny, high of 17, low of 0. And Monday, at 20. For Verdun, Oak Lake, mainly sunny today. Winds gusting to 50 kilometers an hour early this morning. High of 14, a UV index of 3 or moderate. Clear overnight, and a low of -1. Tomorrow, mix of sun and cloud. Becoming cloudy in the afternoon. High of 17, UV index of 3 or moderate. Cloudy overnight with a 60% chance of showers, and a low of 6. Saturday, sunny, high of 17, low of -2. Sunday, sunny, high of 17, low of 0. And Monday, a high of 20. Gimli Arbor, increasing cloudiness, winds gusting to 50 kilometers an hour, high of 12, a UV index of 4 or moderate, clearing this evening and a low of 0. Tomorrow sunny, mix of sun and cloud in the morning, high of 15, UV index of 4 or moderate, cloudy overnight with a chance of showers and a low of 8. Saturday cloudy, chance of showers, high of 19, low of +3. Sunday sunny, high of 17, low of +1. Monday a high of 19. And for Esterhazy, sunny today, winds gusting to 50 kilometers an hour this morning, a high of 14, a UV index of 3 or moderate. Clear overnight with some increasing cloudiness and a low of +2. Tomorrow, mainly cloudy, high of 16, UV index of 3 or moderate. Cloudy periods overnight and a low of +4. Saturday, sunny, high of 16, low of 0. Sunday, sunny, high of 15, low of +3. And Monday, a high of 20. Take a look at temperatures in the listening area. Esterhazy, you're at +2. Gimli Arbor's at 8. Verdun, Oak Lake is 3. Nipaw, Minnedosa's at 5. And Swan River sitting at 6 degrees.
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0: 8 minutes after six, after five in Saskatchewan. No, it's not Monday morning. It's Thursday. We've got to keep telling ourselves that.
1: But it feels like Monday.
0: Doesn't it? I guess a plus to this is, hey, you just got Thursday, Friday. If you have the weekend off, just 2 days, right?
1: Yeah, it's going to feel short.
0: Oh, yeah. On the show this morning, found some interesting stories. This one's an interesting one. We'll do it in the 7 o'clock hour just to rile everybody up there. Madison won't remember this, but I recall when you could smoke in a restaurant, and if you weren't a smoker, it's flop, you know, coming towards you. Then they finally made a smoking section that was glassed in, although usually the smoke could go up and over the glass and then come back towards you anyway. And now, of course, no smoking in restaurants. But could restaurants end up with a no cell phone section?
1: Oh, that'd be weird.
0: Yeah. You know, they're not talking, they're not ringing, they're not whatever. We will tell you what people are talking about that way.
1: Okay.
0: Yeah. We keep hearing about this warm El Nino winter coming up.
1: Yes.
0: Everybody seems pretty thrilled with that, or most people. There's a downside.
1: I've never got my hopes up too high for this because I just can't see it being good.
0: Yeah, well, there's always going to be something. They say warmer weather is going to cause some food prices to go up because it's going to cause certain foods to, I guess, not work out the way they did. We'll tell you what the foods probably will be.
1: Mm-mm.
0: Yeah.
1: Do I want to know?
0: Yeah, probably not. I don't know. You can't.
1: What if it makes me cry?
0: Won't be the first time somebody cried on this show. I don't know, has your dad ever cried on this show?
1: Can't see it.
0: Nah. Me, Ainsley, I don't know, everybody else has to.
1: Well then.
0: Not because of him. What else we got going on? There's some stupid criminal story. Somebody stole a semi. I guess they thought it was something special, like it was worth something, but it wasn't. We'll tell you what was in that. I don't know what else we got going on here. Maybe some things to look forward to for October, since it is October the 1st already.
1: Yes. Halloween.
0: Okay, yeah. We were walking the dog last night, saw a couple of folks already with some decorations up.
1: Yes, that's exciting.
0: Mm-hmm.

0: 612 in Manitoba, 512 in Saskatchewan. There's been a multi-year ban for a BC teacher that was caught messaging a student, well, not a student, but someone he believed was 14 on Grindr.
1: Oh, my. On Grindr. I don't even know whether I've heard of it. Not sure what it is, but doesn't sound good.
0: It's the sketchy version of the dating apps, I think.
1: Mm-hmm, okay, yeah, yeah. But he thought it was a 14-year-old.
0: Yes, it was actually an adult that was trying to catch predators, but he thought they were 14.
1: Yeah, well, good they caught this person.
0: Yes.
1: I'm just wondering, but not a cop.
0: No.
1: Just somebody,
0: just
1: like
0: someone
1: you and I,
0: using their free will.
1: No, yeah. Wow.
0: Uh-huh.
1: Going to jail?
0: I don't think he's going to jail, but he's got his teacher's license taken away.
1: Oh, okay. Well, that's a start anyway.
0: He got fired from the school district he was working for, too.
1: That's just like, who's the guy, Great Balls of Fire guy? Jerry Lee Lewis. We were talking about him marrying his 13-year-old niece.
0: Yeah, that's weird.
1: Or cousin.
0: Either way, weird.
1: She was only 13. I thought he was 25. I think he was 22 or something, but still. Wrecked his career.
0: Good.
1: I'm just thinking, who let somebody marry a 13-year-old?
0: Yeah, why? Like, how did the family let that happen?
1: I don't know, unless they thought it was a good idea, or they thought, like, sometimes in the old days, they'd let kids get married early because they couldn't afford to have, like, they had, like, 20 kids, but couldn't afford them.
0: Yeah, couldn't feed
1: them.
0: So it's
1: like, oh, yeah, you know, let's get rid of one. It's like, and, you know, he had money, so. But
0: true.
1: Mm. So, did you say suspended? Or was it fired, this guy?
0: Oh, this one, I
1: can't. That's okay.
0: He got fired, but it says they took it away, but it doesn't say he can't get it back.
1: Yeah.
0: It says multi-year ban.
1: Mm. See, because I wonder, like, you would think if you could get the authorities involved, and there could be some kind of, I don't know what kind of criminal case you could do, but, like, he should never have anything to do with kids again at any school.
0: No, he shouldn't.
1: Ever, you know, so. Yeah. Well, at least that's one more person not trolling on the interweb for kids for now.
0: Yeah, for now.
1: Look, it's probably sad that you probably get rid of one and there's probably another 100 or I don't know what this
0: million
1: stats are. Yeah.
0: Weirdos are everywhere.
1: Yeah. Yeah, and you don't know who you're talking to on the internet.

0: 19 minutes after 6 after 5 in Saskatchewan. Good morning, everybody. We're happy you're joining us. Madison and Mark with you as we do our thing, whatever that may be.
1: Yeah, try not to fall asleep.
0: No, your coffee nut cut nut. She's got her coffee, and I think she had another kind of drink there, too.
1: Yeah, double drinks, and I'm still tired.
0: We almost had a coffee emergency where a cup started leaking. So I see she put it in a real cup. Did the cup make the coffee colder, though? You might have to nuke the whole thing.
1: Yep, it's cold.
0: Yeah, next song, I'll play a little longer when you can go nuke it. Chinese president was in the U.S. to visit with Trump. I think it was the 23rd, I think it was, of September. And which is kind of interesting because we're going to talk about cars, and the U.S. is saying they don't want any Chinese cars coming in from China. But Nissan's CEO was saying there that he's figuring give the Chinese 3 years and they'll be making cars, or they will be on the U.S. roads, probably being made in Mexico.
1: Oh.
0: Yes.
1: Interesting.
0: Because it's a little cheaper there. Ford CEO Jim Farley had said here he's convinced Chinese brands will eventually find their way into the U.S. He didn't think they would happen for at least 5 years, so it's going to give them a little bit of time to prepare because the Chinese are way ahead on the electrical vehicles versus us, so they've got a lot of government backing there too.
1: I saw a thing that said their batteries can charge in like 20 minutes now in China.
0: Mm-hmm.
1: Like your whole car charged in 20 minutes. I don't know how long it takes here, but longer than that.
0: Mm-hmm. Yeah, so they've got some faster charging.

0: be nice.
1: Yeah, well, just I'm thinking like nowadays, I don't know, if you can find a used vehicle for under 10 grand, you're really doing good, like maybe 7,500 bucks. The $3,000 and $5,000 vehicles now, especially in Manitoba with the safeties, are really hard to find. But they are figuring, well, actually in the UK right now, I think one in every 10 cars sold is Chinese.
0: Wow.
1: So, you know, it's coming this way and they know how to build them. I just, it's going to be, you know, to try and have the infrastructure, whatever the company is that's going to be selling them, they're going to be able to repair them and all that kind of stuff.
0: That's cool, though.
1: Yeah, we'll see what happens. I don't have a problem with maybe driving Chinese if it was in my price range, but as long as it was reliable.
0: Yeah, you'd think they'd do a lot of testing.
1: Oh, yeah. They are there, so. Like I say, they can build some nice stuff.
0: Yeah.
1: And that's the problem. If they can do it cheaper than we can here, or the States can.
0: Yeah.

0: 625 in Manitoba, 525 in Saskatchewan. G-Shock has just announced a bright yellow watch that looks like a banana.
1: A banana watch.
0: A banana watch.
1: Huh, okay. I guess if you like bananas and the watch.
0: Yeah, if you like to wear your fruit.
1: Yeah, I'm not sure if I do or not, but...
0: I don't know either.
1: Yeah.
0: It's interesting looking.
1: Do you have a picture of it there?
0: I do. I don't know if I can make it so you can see it without it
1: wiping out everything. Yeah, I was trying to look it up a little bit, but... Oh, okay. That's

0: Okay.
1: Yeah.
0: It kind of does, but it looks like a normal watch. But, it's banana colored
1: Even
0: with a
1: got the
0: spot.
1: brown spots
0: Yeah.
1: and a banana sticker.
0: Ooh. Does it give you the, what was those commercials? Cheetah Banana? Was it Cheetah or Cachita or I can't remember.
1: Chiquita.
0: Cachita. Okay.
1: Maybe.
0: Yeah. Do, do, do. There was a song.
1: I don't know it.
0: How come?
1: I don't know.
0: Probably because they used to have it on the, like it was always on TV way back when we had commercials and TV. And however you spell it.
1: This watch is $170 US. So that's a fair bit for a banana watch. It looks like a kid's watch. I don't know if I'd pay that for it.
0: Yeah. Let's see if I got it. No, here it is.
2: I'm Chiquita Banana, and I've come to say bananas have to ripen in a certain way. And when they're flecked with brown and have a golden hue, bananas taste the best and are the best for you. You
0: can put yeah, it's kind of it. There was a newer version of that, but... Anyway, they used to play that thing when they'd sell the... push the bananas on TV, and now I guess it's too expensive to advertise a banana.
1: Yeah.
0: Well, there's too many different kinds of bananas.
1: True.
0: We'll continue with some music here. What should we play? Well, we'll play this, I guess. I might be just a teeny bit over on time for weather, but you guys can wait like an extra 30 seconds, I hope.
1: Don't have much of a choice.
0: No. Weather will be next.

health advisory in effect for tonight in Nipaw, Minnedosa, Verdun, Oak Lake, and Esterhazy, where minimum temperatures could be in the -1 to +2 range, with damage to plants, trees, and crops possible. It's advised you cover up plants, especially in frost-prone areas. The forecast for Swan River Dauphin, mainly cloudy today. There is a chance of showers this morning, clearing this afternoon. Winds gusting to 50 kilometers an hour. High of 12, the UV index of 3 or moderate. Clear overnight and a low of 0. Tomorrow, mainly cloudy, high of 16, UV index of 2 or low. Cloudy overnight, low of +2. Saturday, sunny, high of 17, low of -1. Sunday, sunny, high of 15, low of 0. And Monday, a high of 17. For Nipaw, Minnedosa, mainly sunny today. Winds gusting to 50 kilometers an hour. High of 10, UV index of 3 or moderate. Clear overnight and low of -1. Tomorrow, mix of sun and cloud, becoming cloudy in the morning. High of 14, UV index of 3 or moderate. Cloudy with a 60% chance of showers overnight and a low of 6. Saturday, sunny, high of 17, low of -2. Sunday, sunny, high of 17, low of 0. And Monday, a high of 20. For Verdun, Oak Lake, mainly sunny today. Winds gusting to 50 kilometers an hour early this morning. High of 14, a UV index of 3 or moderate. Clear overnight and a low of -1. Tomorrow, mix of sun and cloud, becoming cloudy in the afternoon, high of 17, UV index of 3 or moderate, cloudy overnight with a 60% chance of showers, and a low of 6. Saturday, sunny, high of 17, low of -2. Sunday, sunny, high of 17, low of 0. And Monday, a high of 20. For Gimli Arbor, increasing cloudiness, winds gusting to 50 kilometers an hour, high of 12, a UV index of 4 or moderate, clearing this evening, and a low of 0. Tomorrow, sunny, mix of sun and cloud in the morning, high of 15, UV index of 4 or moderate, cloudy overnight with a chance of showers and a low of 8. Saturday, cloudy, chance of showers, high of 19, low of +3. Sunday, sunny, high of 17, low of +1. Monday, a high of 19. And for Esterhazy, sunny today. Winds gusting to 50 kilometers an hour this morning. A high of 14, a UV index of 3 or moderate. Clear overnight with some increasing cloudiness and a low of +2. Tomorrow, mainly cloudy. High of 16, UV index of 3 or moderate. Cloudy periods overnight and a low of +4. Saturday, sunny, high of 16, low of 0. Sunday, sunny, high of 15, low of +3. And Monday, a high of 20. Temperatures in the listening area, Esterhazy, a cool 2 degrees. Gimli Arbor's at 8. Verdun Oak Lake, 3. Nipaw, Minnedosa is 5. And Swan River, you're sitting at 6 degrees.

0: 6:37, 5:37 in Saskatchewan. I know it's kind of early to talk about pizza, but we will.
1: Okay.
0: Uh-huh. Pineapple or no pineapple on your pizza?
1: No pineapple.
0: Okay.
1: Ever.
0: Ever.
1: Ever.
0: Have you ever tried it?
1: Yes, and I hated it.
0: Okay. Well, at least you've tried it.
1: It's just not right.
0: Oh. Well, let's see if this is right. Tombstone Pizza is offering a limited edition kit. They're calling it the pizza nobody asked for. Frozen pizza with packets of candy corn to sprinkle on it.
1: What kind of pizza?
0: Oh,
1: like, is it a cheese pizza or is it just dough and candy corn?
0: That's a good question. They're not saying.
1: Hmm.
0: Oh, it's a five cheese pizza.
1: Oh.
0: With packets of candy corn. I guess you get to bake it yourself.
1: I think I would hate that. But if you're liking the sweetness of pineapple, maybe that wouldn't be the worst.
0: Yeah. I don't know. I say nay to this, but...
1: Yeah, I don't want to eat that, but it's... Someone probably does.
0: Yeah, somebody does. I guess, you know, if it gets them some free publicity, which it did, maybe they'll try it. I don't mind, like, pineapple on my pizza, but not the favorite pizza of mine.
1: Yeah.
0: But if I have to eat it, I will.
1: Do you pick the pineapple off and then just eat it?
0: No, I'll eat the pineapple on it, but... Yeah. I tried a hamburger pizza once your dad got for the station.
1: That sounds good.
0: Yeah. It actually had like ground beef and it had mustard on it and some other stuff. I thought, weird.
1: I don't know about that.
0: No, it was really good.

0: 6:42 in Manitoba, 5:42 in Saskatchewan. A Nova Scotia teen who made a protein gummy bear business has moved into a production facility.
1: Wow.
0: Started out in his kitchen, now he's going big.
1: Good for him.
0: Yes.
1: Wonder where he's getting the money to do that. Dragon's Den or something?
0: Well, I think just from selling his gummies.
1: Oh, well, I'm just thinking, like, by the time you heat the place, pay the taxes, electric bill, and...
0: Cost, like, $200,000 to buy the ingredients, the equipment, and everything to produce their first batch in this new production facility. That's a lot of money for an 18-year-old.
1: Yeah, that's obviously figuring, you know, that he's going to do okay, and somebody must have backed him, I would think.
0: Well, he's been doing good so far.
1: Yeah, well...
0: It was launched by Rory Fox in 2023.
1: Yeah. And this is where again?
0: Nova Scotia.
1: Oh, okay.
0: These gummies are being sold all across Atlantic Canada. About 75 stores.
1: Yeah. Wow. Okay. Good for him.
0: So they are selling well.
1: Yeah. I thought it was like, you know, just somebody out of his back garage or something, like, or kitchen, and just, you know,
0: well, it
1: a
0: was
1: store.
0: Out of his kitchen. But
1: yeah. You know what I mean?
0: Bigger and bigger.
1: But 75 stores. Okay. Then I could see somebody lending him the money to... continue on. Hopefully he does okay.
0: Yeah. He says he's working 16-hour days trying to keep up with the demand, and he's had to hire other people to help now, too, because he's so busy.
1: Yeah, okay. 16-hour days. A little too much for me, but...
0: Yeah, so it sounds like things are going well for him.
1: Yeah. Did you ever want to... Well, I don't know. You're still young yet, but you ever think you want to run your own business, or...?
0: I don't know. Not a gummy bear business, though.
1: No.
0: How about... Protein gummy bears, though.
1: What about 5 radio stations?
0: You
1: could be my boss.
0: I don't know if I want to do that either.
1: I wouldn't want to be my boss either. It's like, oh, I have to deal with myself all the time. All the back talk and whatever else I do.
0: Yeah.

0: back to our regular routine of work, school, whatever. Kids must be back in school, right, I would think?
1: Yes.
0: Yeah. On October the 1st, a Thursday, not a Monday like it seems like, thieves in California stole two semi-trailers from a trucking company.
1: Oh.
0: Uh-huh. They were logoed up with an AI chip company's name on it, so I guess they thought they were AI chips.
1: Oh, and they were like actual potato chips?
0: No. Oh. There were no chips in the truck. They were actually sand.
1: Oh, that would be disappointing.
0: 20,000 pounds of sand. Well, technically, I guess it was silica. But still, they drove off with the cargo, realized what it was, and then they dumped it. Why wouldn't you just...
1: Because what are they going to do with all that?
0: Yeah, but I'm just wondering, like, did they actually dump it out of the trucks, or did they just leave the trucks?
1: Managed to dump the trailer somewhere.
0: Yeah, very strange. They say the silica, primarily, you know, the raw material used to produce the high purity silicone that forms the computer chip kind of thing. I guess they figured it was worthless to them, so themselves, like the thieves, so they just dumped it. Company got the sand back. Thieves still on the loose out of California.
1: Wow.
0: I don't know what you'd do if you stole the AI chips, like computer chips. Who do you sell that to?
1: Yeah, that's also a good question.
0: Like, you'd figure any place that would know anything would want to know where they're coming from if you're like a legit place.
1: Yeah, you would think.
0: But what do I know?
1: Yeah, me too.
0: I thought you were going to say, yeah, Mark, what do you know?
1: No.
0: Oh, you should have. I wouldn't cry much.
1: Just a little.
0: You can't hurt my feelings.

0: 652 in Manitoba, 552 in Saskatchewan. Barbies are being melted down to make speakers, power banks, chargers, and tracker tags.
1: What?
0: Uh-huh.
1: Well, you said speakers maybe, but what? Mm. Barbies?
0: Barbies.
1: Are they... We're probably talking the junky little Barbies that are already wrecked or something. Are there any... These aren't like brand new, the ones that are worth $400 or something?
0: No, these are recycled Barbies.
1: Oh, okay. So. Did you ever have... You must have had some Barbies.
0: Maybe a couple. I don't remember.
1: You don't remember? Oh, so you don't have any like in a box somewhere on a shelf somewhere that's worth...
0: Definitely not. I was not much of a Barbie person.
1: Oh, okay. Yeah. Me neither.
0: Yeah. These poor little Barbies get grinded up and blended with other plastic and then remolded into these things.
1: Well, the grinding makes me think of the boy chicks.
0: Huh?
1: Huh?
0: Huh?
1: Like baby chicks. You ever seen that?
0: No.
1: Oh.
0: I don't know what's going on.
1: I probably shouldn't show you.
0: Okay.
1: Well, they seem to like the boy chicks. I don't know. They don't want them.
0: Oh,
1: so yeah. Why don't, when they're going through the what the chicks are, they kind of look at them and it's like, oh boy, girl gets saved, boy.
0: Well, you can't really blame them because I got stuck with a bunch of roosters. I got six chicks in the summer and 4 out of 6 of them were roosters. And now I have a bunch of stupid roosters I don't know what to do with.
1: Hmm.
0: They're harassing me. They bite.
1: Really?
0: Yes. They also fly.
1: Wow. If anybody wants some roosters.
0: If you want to make chicken noodle soup.
1: Okay. Well, why don't you? Are they any good to eat?
0: Roosters?
1: Yeah.
0: Yeah.
1: Okay. Well, you better just tell them, like, you start smartening up or you're going to be soup.
0: Yeah, I'm not brave enough to turn them into soup, but if anybody else wants to.
1: Mm. I saw some kind of cartoon once. It was a chicken in bed sick, and the other chicken brings them a bowl of soup and says, don't worry, it's not chicken. I don't know what kind of soup it was, but I got it.
0: Yikes.
1: Yeah.
0: Huh. Poor chickens.
1: Yeah. I don't know what else to say about that. I'm still thinking of the baby boy chicks.
0: I don't want to think about that.
1: No? Okay.
0: One other thing about these speakers is that they run on repurposed e-bike batteries.
1: Oh, so these are like Bluetooth or something or...
0: Yeah.
1: Repurposed e-bike batteries. How do you do that?
0: I don't know.
1: How big of speakers did we say there?
0: I don't know.
1: Do we have a name of them or... they're just saying... Barbies.
0: Okay. Gomi.
1: Mm. Yeah, I don't know what that is.
0: Gomi's Childhood Memories Collection.
1: Mm. Okay. Yeah, it doesn't sound like a speaker I want to... Not real speakers.
0: Barbie speakers.
1: They're not 4 feet tall or something like that. And need 10 billion watts to power them. They're not real speakers. Although some of these little Bluetooth speakers actually do sound pretty good.
0: They do.
1: Yeah, if you get, you know, depends on what you pay. Right.

About 2 minutes to the top of the hour. That means news. Some weather. We'll see if the synoptic overview is there as well. News is next.

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1: From the national newsroom of CJ Radio, I'm Aiden Sparks. Manitoba Liquor and Lotteries saw cannabis revenue rise by $12.1 million last year, but overall profits still declined. The Crown Corporation delivered $724.1 million to the province in the fiscal year, ending March 31st, down $6 million from the year before. It marks the fourth straight year net income has fallen. Cannabis revenue increased 7% to $182.1 million, helped by the continued growth of retail stores. The number of cannabis locations in Manitoba rose to 249 by the end of March. The mayor of Richmond, Saskatchewan, is stepping down after years of turmoil that included the arrival of a conspiracy group led by self-proclaimed Queen of Canada, Romana Didulo. Brad Miller says he will resign October 15th, halfway through his term, so the village can start a new chapter. Didulo and her followers moved into an empty school in 2023, bringing national attention to the community of about 118 people. Miller says the group refused to pay utilities, caused problems in the village, and threatened him and others before finally leaving. Manitoba Premier Wab Kinyu says the former Brandon Residential School site must be protected so the stories of students are not forgotten or denied. Kinyu spoke Wednesday at the site, where a nearby student burial area had become part of a private campground for more than two decades. The province and city of Brandon have now bought the land and are turning stewardship over to Sioux Valley Dakota Nation. Chief Jennifer Bone says the handover is a major step in reconciliation after years of advocacy to protect the site. U.S. President Donald Trump is again criticizing Canadian leaders, saying Canada has taken advantage of the United States for years. Speaking at a White House event for Hispanic Heritage Month, Trump said past U.S. leaders allowed automakers to move production to other countries, including Canada, and defended his high tariff approach. Canada has had a large auto manufacturing industry for more than a century. Trump said he loves Canadian people, but claimed Canadian leaders were very bad and are now being taught a lesson. Manitoba's Auditor General says gaps in health sector financial reporting make it hard to see how billions of public dollars are being spent. Tyson Steichelow says Manitoba spends nearly $10 billion a year on health care, but current reporting does not clearly show where the money goes, what services cost, or what financial pressures exist. His report says information is fragmented across multiple organizations and often lacks useful detail. Healthcare is Manitoba's largest expense, with $9.6 billion spent in the fiscal year ending March 31, 2025. That's a look at news. Weather is next.
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4: The Synoptic Overview of things, showers with a thunderstorm or two continue this morning over central and northern Manitoba as a trailing cold front sweeps through the prairies, ushering a cooler air into the region. Many observation sites recorded near or below the normal temperatures this morning, with seasonal weather truly setting in. Surface high pressures built in behind the trough, but northwest flow and jet dynamics will keep spotty showers from the over the eastern prairies Friday and into the evening. There is a frost advisory in effect for tonight in Nipaw, Minnedosa, Verdon, Oak Lake, and Esterhazy. where minimum temperatures could be in the -1 to +2 range, with damage to plants, trees, and crops possible. It's advised to cover up plants, especially in frost-prone areas. The forecast for Swan River Dauphin, mainly cloudy today. There is a chance of showers this morning, clearing this afternoon. Winds gusting to 50 kilometers an hour, high of 12, a UV index of 3 or moderate. Clear overnight and a low of 0. Tomorrow, mainly cloudy, high of 16, UV index of 2 or low. Cloudy overnight, a low of +2. Saturday, sunny, high of 17, low of -1. Sunday, sunny, high of 15, low of 0. And Monday, a high of 17. For Nepal Minnedosa, mainly sunny today. Winds gusting to 50 kilometers an hour, high of 10, UV index of 3 or moderate. Clear overnight and a low of -1. Tomorrow, mix of sun and cloud, becoming cloudy in the morning, high of 14, UV index of 3 or moderate, cloudy with a 60% chance of showers overnight, and a low of 6. Saturday, sunny, high of 17, low of -2. Sunday, sunny, high of 17, low of 0. And Monday, a high of 20. For Bird and Oak Lake, mainly sunny today, winds gusting to 50 kilometers an hour early this morning, high of 14, a UV index of 3 or moderate, clear overnight, and a low of -1. Tomorrow, mix of sun and cloud, becoming cloudy in the afternoon, high of 17, UV index of 3 or moderate, cloudy overnight with a 60% chance of showers, and a low of 6. Saturday, sunny, high of 17, low of -2. Sunday, sunny, high of 17, low of 0. And Monday, a high of 20. For Gimli Arbor, increasing cloudiness, winds gusting to 50 kilometers an hour, high of 12, a UV index of 4 or moderate, clearing this evening, and a low of 0. Tomorrow, sunny, mix of sun and cloud in the morning, high of 15, UV index of 4 or moderate, cloudy overnight with a chance of showers and a low of 8. Saturday, cloudy, chance of showers, high of 19, low of +3. Sunday, sunny, high of 17, low of +1. Monday, a high of 19. And for Esterhazy, sunny today. Winds gusting to 50 kilometers an hour this morning, a high of 14, a UV index of 3 or moderate. Clear overnight with some increasing cloudiness and a low of +2. Tomorrow, mainly cloudy, high of 16, UV index of 3 or moderate. Cloudy periods overnight and a low of +4. Saturday, sunny, high of 16, low of 0. Sunday, sunny, high of 15, low of +3. And Monday, a high of 20. Taking a look at temperatures in the listening area, Esterhazy still at 2 degrees. Gimli Arbor 6, Verdun Oak Lake 3, Nepal Minnedosa is at 4, and Swan River sitting at 5 degrees.
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0: 13 minutes after 7 after 6 in Saskatchewan. Welcome to a Thursday. Yes, Thursday, not Monday.
1: That's a good thing.
0: Maybe.
1: That means we're closer to Friday.
0: Oh, okay. I see what you're thinking here. It's October the 1st as well. I have a story here. It's going to be some disturbing content, and it went completely the different way than I thought, because I seen it yesterday. The Tennessee officials had a murder there. Christina Pike is her name. She was to be put to death yesterday for a crime she committed, and they tried to, and she didn't die.
1: Wow.
0: Yeah, and I think the way it's supposed to work is if you don't die within a certain amount of time, they're supposed to give you a second dose.
1: I would think so.
0: And it looks like if they did do that, it didn't take.
1: Wow, they suck.
0: Uh-huh. I guess the protocols don't spell out what's supposed to happen if the subject is alive after the second set. I'm thinking, like, who's administering this thing?
1: Yeah, why are they giving such small doses?
0: Mm-hmm. If you don't know who she is, she, back in when she was 18, her and her boyfriend did a bunch of bad things. Tortured and murdered a 19-year-old gal that they met on a job training camp that was for troubled teens.
1: She's troubled, all right.
0: Mm-hmm. Well, yeah, well, not only the one that they killed, but, like, yeah, her herself. Her attorneys argued at the time she was 18 years old that her brain was not an adult brain.
1: Doesn't mean you can kill people.
0: No, they're saying that an 18-year-old brain is not an adult brain. Was too young at the time of the murder to be sentenced to death for it. They did some horrible stuff.
1: Didn't they carve a satanic symbol into the victim?
0: Yes, you know, they did a whole bunch of stuff, and it's like, so anyway, now, I guess it was the first woman in over 200 years in Tennessee to be put to death.
1: Maybe they forgot how to do it.
0: I'm thinking so. They say only 18 women have been executed in the U.S. since the 1970s, compared to 1,663 men.
1: Huh.
0: Yeah.
1: Interesting.
0: And I don't know if that's just that there are not that many bad women, or is it when the juries come up with a sentence or whatever, are they thinking, you know, giving more compassion to the gals?
1: I don't know.
0: You know, like, most gals are, I would say, are very kind and gentle. Hopefully most guys are too, but
1: I don't think so.
0: No? Okay.
1: I think that's probably why there's more men, because they commit worse crimes.
0: Okay. You could say tomato. No.
1: Last I saw this story, sometime yesterday or day before, mm-hmm. they were arguing that because she was abused in her childhood, that was why. Which I don't think is a fair excuse.
0: No.
1: Other people that have been abused aren't out here killing people.
0: See, I think that's exactly right, too. There's been a lot that have had horrible things. Well, yesterday, too, we had Truth and Reconciliation, remembrance of that.
1: And you didn't see people out there murdering people because of it.
0: And, you know, yes, many different ones have had some horrible things happen, but they don't continue to do that.
1: Yeah, they're better.
0: Yes, they're better. And I'm thinking it's really unfortunate that, like, the family that lost the girl here.
1: Yeah, they were arguing quite hard for her to be have the death sentence.
0: Mm-hmm. So it looks like the last we heard, she is still in the hospital.
1: Give her another dose. Triple it.
0: Yeah.
1: Get it over with.
0: Yeah. I think they had said that when they'd given her the dose, she was snoring heavily. So at least, as far as we know, she wasn't awake, because we were not monsters ourselves. Like, if this was a death penalty kind of thing, it's like, well.
1: Yeah, but didn't they torture the other lady?
0: Yeah.
1: Maybe she deserves some of that.
0: Yeah. I'm glad I'm not the one that's doling out those sentences. Anyway, something that should have been fairly clear cut isn't now. Then I'd wonder, okay, so you bring her to the hospital, isn't there ways you could just end the suffering?
1: I'm thinking
0: there should be more thought putting into this.
1: Yeah.

0: 20 after 7 in Manitoba, 20 after 6 in Saskatchewan. Ford has patented a car that kills its own engine at the gas pump.
1: Oh.
0: So you know how they stop when you get to a red light sometimes? Mm-hmm. They automatically shut off.
1: Yeah.
0: Now they're going to do that at the gas pumps, supposedly.

0: His
1: Like,
0: button
1: I
0: is
1: know.
0: to turn the other, like, stopping at a red light off. I don't know if this is going to have that.
1: Most of the time my vehicle's not running, but sometimes in the winter, if I can get away with it, because sometimes if you are at those self-serve places, they'll buzz you and say, can you please shut your vehicle off? I don't know if you've ever had that happen.
0: I haven't.
1: But I think most of the time they just let you do whatever you want.
0: Yeah.
1: You figure, like, normally, like, I don't know, I'm not smoking or something, so.
0: Exactly.
1: And in the winter, it's my personal opinion, like, you don't have the kind of fumes from the heat in the summertime there, so I would think there's a lot less chances. Less chances.
0: When the
1: But.
0: gas station in Swan blows up, it's going to be Mark's fault. Because it sounds like he's leaving his vehicle on.
1: Well, yeah. We've had some interesting things happen. We had a tire fire here way back that somebody
0: Ooh.
1: set.
0: Wow.
1: Yeah. But
0: Interesting.
1: let's not go into that.
0: Yeah.
1: But, you know, we'll see.
0: Yeah.
1: So they've patented it, but they haven't.
0: Yeah, they haven't announced a vehicle with it. But
1: Yeah.
0: they've patented it leaning on cameras or sensors to determine that you've pulled up to a station. So if they're using cameras to tell that you're there, it's probably going to be pretty hard to shut it off.
1: Yeah. Because you'd figure, like, why not work something out with the gas stations where they send out some kind of a beam or something like that, like a radio frequency that once you've sat there for a minute, it just automatically shuts your vehicle off. Although, in hindsight here, all these newfangled kind of things, what if it won't let you restart it after?
0: I
1: It goes,
0: know.
1: you're at a gas station. We're not letting the engine run.
0: That would be kind of funny.
1: Maybe we'll just let Ford patent it and.
0: Hopefully they'll figure all those things out before they make a car.
1: Yeah. Anyway.

0: 27 minutes after 7, after 6 in Saskatchewan, as you start your week again or continue it. It is Thursday, though, on October the 1st. Woo-hoo!
1: Mm-hmm.
0: Yeah, are you excited?
1: Yeah, best time of the year.
0: Really?
1: Yeah, fall, oh. Then Christmas.
0: Okay, well, I see you got things to look forward to. Aren't you going to be a year older then by the time all this kind of... Is that something to look forward to? Like whenever? Like, you know, just as time goes?
1: Huh?
0: Well, it's closer to your birthday.
1: My birthday's in August.
0: Well, I know, but like, so it just, you're already to Christmas, so then that's just another jump to January, February, March, August.
1: Nah, I don't think so.
0: Okay. Now, you won't remember this, I don't think, but a lot of the listeners will, where they used to be smoking in restaurants, and then they came up with this smoking section that was usually another part of the restaurant that either was cubicled off somehow. I remember there was, I don't know what restaurant we were at, it was a glassed off or something like that, but the glass didn't go right to the ceiling, so smoke could kind of go up and over a little bit.
1: That's helpful.
0: Mm-hmm. Otherwise, if you had enough people smoking and there was like one big fog...
1: Huh.
0: Now there's no smoking. Some are suggesting, well, actually some bars and restaurants are doing this, asking people to put away their phones into lockable pouches when they arrive.
1: That's so like, kind of messed up.
0: Yeah, like maybe a concert or a show. So some are saying, like, is this the next thing that restaurants will do? There'll be a no phone section?
1: Why, though? Like, it doesn't bother them if someone's on their phone. If they're buying the food, they're eating, then they're leaving.
0: Well, have you ever been to a restaurant where somebody's just talking at the top of their lungs on their phone?
1: Yeah, but people do that with the people beside them obnoxiously anyways. So if everyone's talking at full volume, who may as well be on the phone too.
0: Oh. Well, that's another side of it. Some of these restaurants are offering perks to voluntarily give up your phone.
1: Like what?
0: Bottle of wine.
1: Really?
0: Some Chick-fil-A locations have a cell phone coupe challenge. If you stash your phone in a box, they'll give you free ice cream.
1: Wow.
0: Is it unlimited ice cream? Because that might help.
1: Maybe.
0: Mm-hmm. Some have signs announcing cell phone bans and will ask guests to leave if they don't follow the rules.
1: I'm just confused about why they care.
0: Yeah, well, I don't know. I guess if it's a little too noisy for everybody else. I can't really think of too many places I've ever been where somebody's been that loud, but there's been the odd.
1: People are louder talking to the people beside them than they are when they're talking on the phone.
0: Okay.
1: You know, when you're sitting at a restaurant and listening to someone else's conversation across the entire restaurant because they're so loud.
0: Yeah, we should be a little more conscientious about their, or notice those things. As Madison's mentioning here, a lot of people are thinking these bands are a little too far. You know, many people do expect to be reachable if there's something important happening.
1: Yeah, people have jobs.
0: Mm-hmm. You know, maybe somebody's going to have a baby, or maybe somebody could be in an accident and they need to call you up. Maybe you're having an accident. Maybe there's a coffee emergency.
1: Mm-hmm.
0: We've had that happen.
1: Yes, we have.
0: Of course, we didn't need our cell phones. We just mentioned it on the radio.
1: Yeah, we just complain.
0: Actually, way back... we had a coffee emergency here. I don't know what happened. The coffee machine broke, and one of the local businesses, this was like 6:30 in the morning, brought us coffee, banged on the door, and it's like brought us coffee. It's like, we really appreciated that.
1: Yeah, that is lucky.
0: I think it was Elaine. Good morning, Elaine. Back to this, they say some places are interested in experimenting with voluntarily phone-free events dedicated to screen-free sections or a small surprise from the kitchen or bar for guests that choose to participate. So, that might be a good idea.
1: I guess.
0: If you just, you know, if they see you being extra quiet or something like that.
1: Yeah, I don't understand that.
0: What about a ban on bringing kids to the restaurant?
1: I would love that.
0: Children.
1: They are so annoying.
0: Weren't you a children not that long ago?
1: Well, yeah.
0: A long time ago, but... You were probably good, though. I think
1: I was shy enough that I was fairly
0: actually,
1: good.
0: Actually, you kids were always
1: I was shy, good. So I wasn't, like, running around screaming like other people's kids do.
0: I can't imagine mom or dad would let you do that.
1: No, because they would have trained us better.
0: Mm-hmm.
1: But some people don't train their kids.
0: No, we were like that, too. It's like, you're not going anywhere. You're going to sit there. And we were fine with that.
1: Yeah.
0: It's just the way it was.
1: That's
0: right?
1: What you do in restaurants.
0: Mm-hmm.
1: You don't let your kids bother everyone else.

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1: There is a frost advisory in effect for tonight in Nipaw, Minnedosa, Verdon, Oak Lake, and Esterhazy, where minimum temperatures could be in the -1 to +2 range, with damage to plants, trees, and crops possible. It's advised you cover up plants, especially in frost-prone areas. The forecast for Swan River Dolphin, mainly cloudy today. There is a chance of showers this morning, clearing this afternoon. Winds gusting to 50 kilometers an hour. High of 12, a UV index of 3 or moderate. Clear overnight and a low of 0. Tomorrow, mainly cloudy. High of 16, UV index of 2 or low. Cloudy overnight, low of +2. Saturday, sunny, high of 17, low of -1. Sunday, sunny, high of 15, low of 0. And Monday, a high of 17. For Nipaw, Minnedosa, mainly sunny today. Winds gusting to 50 kilometers an hour. High of 10, UV index of 3 or moderate. Clear overnight and low of -1. Tomorrow, mix of sun and cloud, becoming cloudy in the morning. High of 14, UV index of 3 or moderate. Cloudy with a 60% chance of showers overnight and low of 6. Saturday, sunny, high of 17, low of -2. Sunday, sunny, high of 17, low of 0. And Monday, high of 20. For Verdon, Oak Lake, mainly sunny today. Winds gusting to 50 kilometers an hour early this morning. High of 14, a UV index of 3 or moderate. Clear overnight and a low of -1. Tomorrow, mix of sun and cloud, becoming cloudy in the afternoon. High of 17, UV index of 3 or moderate. Cloudy overnight with a 60% chance of showers and a low of 6. Saturday, sunny, high of 17, low of -2. Sunday, sunny, high of 17, low of 0. And Monday, a high of 20. For Gimli Arbor, increasing cloudiness. Winds gusting to 50 kilometers an hour. High of 12, a UV index of 4 or moderate. Clearing this evening and a low of 0. Tomorrow, sunny, mix of sun and cloud in the morning. High of 15, UV index of 4 or moderate. Cloudy overnight with a chance of showers and a low of 8. Saturday, cloudy. Chance of showers, high of 19, low of +3. Sunday, sunny, high of 17, low of +1. Monday, a high of 19. And for Esterhazy, sunny today. Winds gusting to 50 kilometers an hour this morning. A high of 14, a UV index of 3 or moderate. Clear overnight with some increasing cloudiness and a low of +2. Tomorrow, mainly cloudy. High of 16, UV index of 3 or moderate. Cloudy periods overnight, a low of +4. Saturday, sunny, high of 16, low of 0. Sunday, sunny, high of 15, low of +3. And Monday, a high of 20. Take a look at temperatures in the listening area. Esterhazy, 2 degrees. Gimli Arbor is at 6. Verdon, Oak Lake, 3. Nipaw, Minnedosa, 4. And Swan River sitting at 5 degrees.

0: So before we were talking about candy corn on pizza.
1: Yes.
0: So I've got another strange food idea for you here.
1: Oh, did you ever try and order the candy corn perfume or something? Or
0: I found a couple, but I couldn't find the right one.
1: Ah, okay.
0: So we're going to have to go without it for now.
1: Yeah, that's okay.
0: Unfortunately.
1: Mm-hmm.
0: So I was just minding my own business, looking through some recipes, and I found one for savory ice cream using gherkin brine.
1: What? I don't know what that kind of brine is.
0: Pickle juice.
1: Oh.
0: Yeah. Pickle juice ice cream, basically.
1: I can't say no. I don't mind. I like pickles.
0: Me too.
1: I don't mind pickle juice, I guess. I don't. So it might be good.
0: I like pickles. I like ice cream.
1: Do you eat pickle, like dill pickle chips?
0: Yep.
1: Yeah, I would too, but I,
0: I don't usually pick them first, but I do like them.
1: Yeah, okay. Ice cream, though, I don't know.
0: It's also got vodka in it.
1: Well.
0: So that'll make you feel better about it.
1: I like vodka. What if it was vodka and orange juice flavored? That would be different.
0: Yeah, that wouldn't be very exciting then.
1: Well, I don't know. Okay. Who's making this again?
0: Anyone. It's just a recipe.
1: Oh, it's a recipe. Okay, yeah.
0: It's a recipe I found.
1: Yeah. Can you tell us where you found it?
0: Just scrolling through Google.
1: Oh, okay. I was just wondering, maybe you had a special recipe box at home or something.
0: No. My mom has recipes, but she's never made this, so I don't think she has this one saved.
1: Well, if she did make it, I'm sure it'd be amazing.
0: I can't see it wouldn't be.
1: Yeah, you know.
0: Unless there's no way to make it good, I don't know. Sometimes those recipes are messed up.
1: I was going to show Bill, was watching some kind of a video, and these guys were, it was like a museum or something, and they were making ice cream, and they had this big gasoline-powered engine running this ice cream machine or whatever.
0: That's
1: like,
0: cool.
1: This vat of whatever, and they were mixing it, and it's like, wow, this is as big as a car.
0: Huh. But
1: they were saying it was going to be good ice cream, so.
0: That's about the size of mixer I need for my ice cream eating habits.
1: A car running. Be like the old days. You have to have a big motor. You have to get your brothers. Well, you could do it, too. You guys could set up something like that. Even though you could probably get a nice little small ice cream machine, but.
0: Yeah, but then you run out of ice cream.
1: Well, then, you know, there's nothing for the neighbors to talk about.
0: I guess.
1: It's like, go check out the big ice cream machine those guys have.
0: Mm-hmm.
1: Mm-hmm. Then I imagine they'd want you to share.
0: Probably.
1: Depends on the neighbor, I guess.
0: Yeah.
1: Do they ever share with you?
0: Sometimes.
1: Oh, well then.
0: Guess you have most of the time, actually.
1: Oh.
0: Well, so I would have to share.
1: Okay. That is pretty good. Nice neighbors. I am

0: Well, 12 minutes to the top of the hour on CJ Radio across the big network. That's Madison and I'm Mark.
1: Mm-hmm.
0: Yeah, we've been here, well, most of the morning.
1: Yeah.
0: Let's talk El Nino.
1: Okay.
0: Have you heard a lot of people talking about, oh, it's going to be a nice winter, blah, blah, blah?
1: Yep, I have. Mm-hmm.
0: This is going to be a downside.
1: Of course.
0: Yeah, they're saying that certain foods could be more expensive. Well, they're saying will be more expensive.
1: Uh-oh.
0: During this. They say the weather extremes are likely to impact farming in South and Southeast Asia, Western Africa, among other places. So you're saying, how does that affect us? They say chocolate, olive oil,
1: no.
0: Coffee.
1: Oh, no.
0: Are expected to be in shorter supply.
1: This is terrible.
0: Well, especially coffee. They say as far as the timing, chocolate and sugar would move up first. They say bread directly follows with wheat shortfall. I guess in the States they're having wheat shortfall. We'll see what Canada's going to be like. Coffee, palm oil-based foods, they say that'll take 3 to 16 months to be affected, so probably won't see that until next year.
1: Palm oil means Nutella, so that's also not good.
0: Yeah. What else are they talking about here? They say rice imports will be threatened by drought risks in India, Thailand, and Vietnam.
1: I can live without rice easy, but coffee and chocolate are going to be a problem.
0: Okay. What else we got going on here? They say, I guess generally, probably our agriculture is expected to dodge the main El Nino problems here, but we'll see about some of that other stuff. We're not growing coffee here yet.
1: Yeah.
0: Yet or ever, probably. Well, unless, you know, it seems like we're getting nicer winters.
1: Don't say that too loudly.
0: Why? You don't want nicer winters?
1: It'll curse it.
0: Oh, okay. You think then it'll be colder?
1: Yeah.
0: Are you slightly superstitious?
1: Sometimes.
0: Okay, well, it's good to know. I just, you know, sometimes I talk superstitious stuff, and I don't mean to cause panic. Especially amongst the coworkers here. Don't you panicking and going all...
1: Well, if it's extra cold now, I'll know it's your fault, and I'll take it up with you later.
0: Talking about extra cold, you happy you're probably not going to be doing the show in the wintertime? Well, actually, we'll probably get you in a little bit.
1: Yeah, I'm going to come back to visit, I'm sure.
0: It'll be fun.
1: It will be.

0: I take it back.
1: 7:52 in Manitoba, 6:52 in Saskatchewan. A Winnipeg perfumery has been ordered to close its doors again.
2: Perfumery?
1: Perfumery.
2: Is that like the Garbaggio or whatever? It was in a movie. It's okay.
1: I don't know. You're going, yeah. They have been told to shut down after they've been told to rezone or no longer have people come into the home-based business.
2: Oh, home-based. Yeah. Okay.
1: Home-based. Yes.
2: It's a perfumery?
1: It is a perfumery. And it's in Winnipeg.
2: Yeah. Do we know roughly what part of Winnipeg? They're not probably saying too much.
1: Walsley neighborhood.
2: Oh, okay. Yeah.
1: I don't know where that is.
2: Well, it sounds like one of those rich areas, like where, not saying names, but Ainsley lives.
1: Maybe she knows where it is.
2: Well, yeah, you know, it's a perfumeries and who knows what else.
1: Yeah.
2: Sipping tea all day, you know, with a little finger up like this. Mm-hmm. Hello. That's how they talk there. Hello. Like the queen.
1: Yeah.
2: Yeah. They haven't said anything else why it's a problem with, like, I wonder if there's too much traffic.
1: Well, she says she's not making enough money to do commercial zoning like they want her to do.
2: Yeah, that
1: makes
2: sense.
1: You have to have commercial zoning. You can't just have a house that's a business.
2: There are a lot of times are, but I'm wondering why it's such a big deal. I know my brother-in-law in Winnipeg, that they were running a business kind of out of their home. Well, they did have a retail location too, but they were doing like carpet cleaning or something. And if they bring the, sometimes they'd bring the trucks home, like the vans.
1: Yeah.
2: Well, the town or the city was on them all the time. It's like, we're not running the business here. We just drove the van home. They didn't want those vehicles around.
1: Wow. That's
2: yeah, it was just
1: extreme.
2: A real pain. Yeah. I don't know who they ticked off.
1: Huh. Weird.
2: Sometimes it happens, but.
1: Yeah.
2: Well, hopefully they can figure something out, like not bothering me. Of course, I'm how many hours away from there?
1: Yeah. They've got a petition going. More than 1,000 people have signed it to keep it open. So we'll see what happens.
2: Yeah. Well, at least that shows you there's some people that are for it. But
1: maybe they should donate money so she can afford the commercial zoning instead of the petition.
2: Oh, well, maybe. It's an idea.

0: 2 minutes, well, about 2.5 minutes away from the news. Plus weather. Not super crazy nice weather in the next few days, but give us a couple minutes and we'll tell you what that weather's going to be.
1: Sounds good.
0: Yeah, news is next.

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1: From the national newsroom of CJ Radio, I'm Aiden Sparks. A new international watchdog report says Canada has made progress in fighting money laundering, but needs to do more to investigate and prosecute complex cases. The Financial Action Task Force and Asia Pacific Group say Canada has a strong understanding of money laundering and terrorist financing risks and uses financial intelligence well. But the report calls for better oversight of non-financial sectors, including real estate and dealers in precious metals and stones. It also notes lawyers remain outside Canada's proceeds of crime and terrorist financing framework, despite professional oversight by law societies. Manitoba MLAs returned to the legislature Tuesday with affordability, crime, and health care leading the fall sitting. Interim Progressive Conservative leader Conrad Narth pressed the NDP on cost of living, community safety, and access to health care, while the government largely avoided questions about Abhi Khan's resignation from the Tory caucus. NDP House Leader Nahani Fontaine says the government is focused on its work, not PC caucus issues. The NDP says priorities include passing bills delayed in the spring, including a rent control change, with more legislation expected on public safety and health care. Manitoba doctors will no longer have to issue sick notes for most short-term employee absences starting Thursday. New provincial rules only allow employers to ask for a medical note if a worker is away for more than a week or has called in sick 10 or more times in a calendar year. Doctors Manitoba says physicians write more than 600,000 sick notes a year, and eliminating many of them could free up time for patient care. The province says it will focus first on educating employers, with $500 fines possible for violations. An abandoned school in Pagus First Nation was left to burn Wednesday after wind pushed the fire out of control. Fire Chief Sean Spence says crews were called around 7:30 in the morning and the fire was initially semi-controlled, but it became too dangerous to enter the building. He says firefighting efforts were also made difficult because there are no hydrants nearby. Residents and motorists were told to stay away because of smoke and safety concerns. No injuries were reported. That's a look at news. Weather is next.
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4: There is a frost advisory in effect for tonight in Nipaw-Minidosa, Verdon, Oak Lake, and Esterhazy, where minimum temperatures could be in the -1 to +2 range, with damage to plants, trees, and crops possible. It's advised you cover up plants, especially in frost-prone areas. The forecast for Swan River Dauphin, mainly cloudy today. There is a chance of showers this morning, clearing this afternoon, winds gusting to 50 kilometers an hour, high of 12, a UV index of 3 or moderate. Clear overnight and a low of 0. Tomorrow, mainly cloudy, high of 16, UV index of 2 or low, cloudy overnight, low of +2. Saturday, sunny high of 17, low of -1. Sunday, sunny high of 15, low of 0. And Monday, a high of 17. For Nipaw-Minidosa, mainly sunny today. Winds gusting to 50 kilometers an hour. High of 10, UV index of 3 or moderate. Clear overnight and low of -1. Tomorrow, mix of sun and cloud. Becoming cloudy in the morning. High of 14, UV index of 3 or moderate. Cloudy with a 60% chance of showers overnight and low of 6. Saturday, sunny high of 17, low of -2. Sunday, sunny high of 17, low of 0. And Monday, high of 20. For Verdon, Oak Lake, mainly sunny today. Winds gusting to 50 kilometers an hour early this morning. High of 14, a UV index of 3 or moderate. Clear overnight and a low of -1. Tomorrow, mix of sun and cloud. Becoming cloudy in the afternoon. High of 17, UV index of 3 or moderate. Cloudy overnight with a 60% chance of showers and a low of 6. Saturday, sunny high of 17, low of -2. Sunday, sunny high of 17, low of 0. and Monday, a high of 20. For Gimli Arbor, increasing cloudiness, winds gusting to 50 kilometers an hour, high of 12, the UP index of 4 or moderate, clearing this evening and a low of 0. Tomorrow, sunny, mix of sun and cloud in the morning, high of 15, UV index of 4 or moderate, cloudy overnight with a chance of showers and a low of 8. Saturday, cloudy, chance of showers, high of 19, low of plus 3. Sunday, sunny, high of 17, low of plus 1. Monday, a high of 19. And for Esther, hazy sunny today. Winds gusting to 50 kilometers an hour this morning, a high of 14, a UV index of 3 or moderate. Clear overnight with some increasing cloudiness and a low of plus 2. Tomorrow, mainly cloudy, high of 16, UV index of 3 or moderate. Cloudy periods overnight, a low of plus 4. Saturday, sunny, high of 16, low of 0. Sunday, sunny, high of 15, low of plus 3. And Monday, a high of 20. Take a look at temperatures in the listening area. Esther Hazy and Vernon Oak Lake, you guys are tied at 3 degrees. It'll get warmer. Gimli Arbor's at 8. Nepal Mendoza's at 4. And Swan River sitting at, wow, looks like only 5 degrees.
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1: five
2: random
1: facts.
3: Let's do random facts.
1: Okay.
3: They say Hawaii is not part of North America.
1: Oh, what is it?
3: It's not even a part of any continent.
1: Oh.
3: It's considered to be in the geographical region Oceania.
1: Huh. That is weird.
3: Well, yeah. A typical grown cat can jump between 5 and 6 times its height. Actually, its length.
1: Oh, yeah, I believe that.
3: Yeah, which is usually 8 to 9 feet. So if you figure that out, like looking at us, that would be the equivalent of us jumping from the ground up to like a third floor.
1: Wow, that's crazy.
3: Yeah, I don't know when that would be useful.
1: Yeah, I don't know either.
3: Either jumping up or jumping out. They say, well, who figures this stuff out? Interchangeability is the word in the English language that contains the letters from, or to form the most numbers.
1: They like say, Roman numerals?
3: They
1: or?
3: Say its letters can spell the words 3, 8, 9, 10, 13, 30, 39, 80, 89, 90, and 98.
1: Just the letters of it?
3: Yes.
1: I thought it was going to be like some deep secret hidden message thing, not just spelling.
3: Mm-hmm. Like what, playing a Beatles album backwards?
1: No, I don't know.
3: Oh. She just goes, what's an album? Unlike most animals, no, let's just leave that one for last. Olive oil is actually juice.
1: Ew.
3: Did you know that?
1: No, but nobody's drinking that, period.
3: No, they say technically it's fruit juice since olives are a fruit.
1: Ew.
3: And unlike most animals, goats have excellent object permanence.
1: Mm.
3: They say they're able to remember where objects are hidden without being able to see or smell them.
1: Cool.
3: Keep that in mind.
0: This has been today's edition of
2: 1, 2, 3, 4, 5
1: Random facts.
4: That's so random.
3: So back to the goats for a minute.
1: Uh-huh.
3: We haven't been talking about this too much on the morning show because it's kind of a local thing here. But we are doing a little bit of fun with a goat. There's a goat raffle on the go here. So it mentions here that they'll remember where objects are hidden without being able to see or smell them. So I'm wondering, if you showed the goat where stuff was, like buried something in somebody's yard, like the one that ends up winning or something like that, and I don't know, maybe they'll always be digging up there. What do you got in front of you?
1: I've got the little advertisement for the goat raffle.
3: Mm-hmm. Uh-huh. Are you hoping you're going to win?
1: I hope so.
3: Yeah.
1: Draw is October 17th
3: mm-hmm.
1: at the Benito Rec Center.
3: Yes.
1: You can get one ticket for $3, 5 for 10, 20 for 20. You can also get goat insurance if you really don't want a goat.
3: Yes.
1: You can buy your tickets at 83 North here.
3: Mm-hmm. I actually have the real ad, too. I thought I'd play it just for fun.
1: Perfect.
3: Uh-huh. Take a listen.
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1: Are they really your friend if they're buying you a goat or trying to?
3: Well, but you said, like, I'm shocked. There's actually people that want the goat.
1: Yeah, but like I think people buying it for their friends don't want the goat.
3: Oh, well, that's the kind of friend I am.
1: Well, then.
3: Mm-hmm. Buy it for somebody that, should I buy it for Larry?
1: Yes.
3: Wouldn't his wife be mad at me?

0: 860 in Manitoba, 716 in Saskatchewan. Six Flags has permanently closed the X2 ride after severe brain injuries have been reported.
1: Ooh.
0: Mm-hmm.
1: So just too much whacking around your brain was you're going this way and going that way?
0: I guess so.
1: Huh.
0: It's known for its 360-degree rotating seats, high speeds, and it's been closed since July 12th.
1: Mm.
0: But now they've announced they're permanently closing it. It's not coming back.
1: Wow.
0: There's been over a dozen serious injuries, including traumatic brain injuries and deaths.
1: Hmm. It looks like there's three lawsuits right now on it, and there's a Los Angeles firm that announces plans to file more than 100 lawsuits on it.
0: Yeah, well, it sounds like it deserves it.
1: Well, yeah, I don't know. How do they design these things? And you want it to be crazier and crazier, but I guess you don't want brain damage.
0: Yeah, but the amount of people that got hurt, it took them a weirdly long time to shut it down.
1: Yes, I don't know. Does brain damage usually happen once in a while here, you know, when you're on those kind of rides?
0: Maybe if you're weak.
1: Oh, I was just thinking, maybe you need brain damage to go on one of those rides.
0: Maybe.
1: No offense to those that have brain damage, because you can get brain damage from other issues here.
0: Mm-hmm.
1: They say a 25-year-old and a 40-year-old from Hawaii were both treated for severe brain hemorrhages within days of riding that X2.
0: Yeah, I've seen some emergency brain surgeries that have had to happen here.
1: Wow, yeah. So hopefully, like you say, they can, I don't know what you do. Do you slow it down? You just, I don't know, I've never.
0: Well, this time they're just closing it totally.
1: Well, yeah. But I mean, is it closed forever or do you?
0: Yes. They're building a new ride instead.
1: Well, that sounds kind of expensive.
0: It probably will be.
1: I guess probably the whole ride is you couldn't just change a hunk of it or something.
0: Probably not. Mm. It claims it's passed all the safety tests, though, but yeah. They're still closing it because it's the right thing to do.
1: Wow.
0: Clearly, it's not that safe.
1: No.

0: 8:22 on the morning show as you listen to Madison and Mark. Hopefully you're enjoying your morning. Back to work, back to school, whatever you're doing for a Thursday. Maybe you're retired and you're not doing anything. Good for you, too.
1: Yeah.
0: I'm jealous. Yeah. Well, you've got a long way to go. You're just starting your adult journey.
1: That sucks.
0: Yeah. Well, you got to have something to do, right?
1: I guess.
0: Nashville, Tennessee, I guess, has a newly filed court document there.
1: Uh-oh.
0: A couple suing a home builder.
1: Why?
0: Well, the workers allegedly cut down a beloved hackberry tree.
1: What is a hackberry?
0: You'd have to look it up. It sounds like it's a weed to some people, but it was the tree that shaded their children in the backyard and their play area all those years. Company, I guess, that was doing some new residential development next door, cut the tree to make way for whatever's going on there.
1: Wow.
0: Couple says, hey, you weren't supposed to cut it down. And the company says, whoops, we screwed up.
1: Are they going to transplant a new one for them?
0: Well, I don't know where you're going to get one of these. So they had an arborist come and appraise it. Because, like, you know, what's a full-grown tree worth?
1: Yeah.
0: How much do you think it's worth? Could be anything, right?
1: I don't even know.
0: Yeah,
1: 100?
0: Yeah, well, there you go. How about $59,400?
1: What?
0: Mm-hmm.
1: How?
0: Well, I don't know. It's. Oh, you were thinking $100.
1: Yeah.
0: Oh, I thought you meant $100,000. Well, I don't know. Where are you going to get a... You ever bought trees before?
1: No.
0: Could be expensive. I forget what... We bought some trees, and I don't know how much they were.
1: Are they, like, buying a crane to put it in with?
0: So, you know, the little trees are probably $100, I'm guessing, but...
1: Yeah.
0: When you get a full-size tree... Yeah, like, if you have to actually get a full-size tree, bring it down there, plant it, whatever else. Of course, there'll be, you know, the opposing side saying $59,000.
1: Mm-hmm.
0: In Tennessee, they have special laws there that you have to pay three times the value if you intentionally destroyed somebody else's property. So the $59,000 would be times three.
1: Oh, wow.
0: Don't ask me to do the math.
1: Me neither.
0: Mm-hmm. If it was $60,000, I guess I'd do it. But
1: yeah.
0: $59,400, not going to even try it. The plaintiffs are seeking an unspecified amount of compensatory and punitive damages as well. So I don't know if we'll hear any more about this or not. But it's like, I could see how it could happen.
1: Yeah.
0: But you would think if you were a business and you're cutting trees down, you'd want to see for sure where the property line is. Like, I want to see some real documents.
1: I can't believe that people actually care enough to go through all of that trouble. Like, sure, it's a tree, but mm-hmm. It said it shaded their kids for many years, so it sounds like their kids are probably more grown up and don't need to shade tree anymore.
0: Well, either, like you say, they just figure this is a way to get, a couple $300,000 out of, well, $200,000.
1: Yeah, I guess that'd be worth it.
0: $180,000. But you're going to have to go through all the thing there. But I don't know. I guess it's your property, not their property, and they got rid of it without even consulting you.
1: Yeah, that would be sad. But
0: there is, they mentioned here too, like if the trees would have been right on the boundary line, you have to get both sides to agree to remove it.
1: That's fair.
0: According, this is in Tennessee, and that makes sense as well, so... Whatever happened here, somebody messed up.
1: Big time.
0: Mm-hmm. Do you know people like that that could be doing work and would accidentally do something stupid, lad?
1: Yeah, I think lots of people could accidentally do something stupid.
0: Mm-hmm. Me included.
1: Me too.

0: is a frost advisory in effect for tonight in Nipaw-Minidosa, Verdun, Oak Lake, and Esterhazy, where minimum temperatures could be in the -1 to +2 range, with damage to plants, trees, and crops possible. It's advised you cover up plants, especially in frost-prone areas. The forecast for Swan River Dolphin, mainly cloudy today. There is a chance of showers this morning, clearing this afternoon. Winds gusting to 50 kilometers an hour. High of 12, a UV index of 3 or moderate. Clear overnight and a low of 0. Tomorrow, mainly cloudy. High of 16, UV index of 2 or low. Cloudy overnight, a low of +2. Saturday, sunny, high of 17, low of -1. Sunday, sunny, high of 15, low of 0. And Monday, a high of 17. For Nipaw-Minidosa, mainly sunny today. Winds gusting to 50 kilometers an hour. High of 10, UV index of 3 or moderate. Clear overnight and a low of -1. Tomorrow, mix of sun and clouds. Becoming cloudy in the morning. High of 14, UV index of 3 or moderate. Cloudy with a 60% chance of showers overnight and a low of 6. Saturday, sunny, high of 17, low of -2. Sunday, sunny, high of 17, low of 0. And Monday, a high of 20. For Verdun, Oak Lake, mainly sunny today. Winds gusting to 50 kilometers an hour early this morning. High of 14, a UV index of 3 or moderate. Clear overnight and a low of -1. Tomorrow, mix of sun and cloud. Becoming cloudy in the afternoon. High of 17, UV index of 3 or moderate. Cloudy overnight with a 60% chance of showers and a low of 6. Saturday, sunny, high of 17, low of -2. Sunday, sunny, high of 17, low of 0. And Monday, a high of 20. For Gimli Arbor, increasing cloudiness. Winds gusting to 50 kilometers an hour. High of 12, a UV index of 4 or moderate. Clearing this evening and a low of 0. Tomorrow, sunny. Mix of sun and cloud in the morning. High of 15, UV index of 4 or moderate. Cloudy overnight with a chance of showers and a low of 8. Saturday, cloudy. Chance of showers, high of 19, low of +3. Sunday, sunny, high of 17, low of +1. Monday, a high of 19. And for Esterhazy, sunny today. Winds gusting to 50 kilometers an hour this morning. A high of 14, a UV index of 3 or moderate. Clear overnight with some increasing cloudiness and a low of +2. Tomorrow, mainly cloudy. High of 16, UV index of 3 or moderate. Cloudy periods overnight, a low of +4. Saturday, sunny, high of 16, low of 0. Sunday, sunny, high of 15, low of +3. And Monday, a high of 20. Temperatures in the listening area, Esterhazy and Verdun Oak Lake. You guys are tied at 3 degrees. Gimli Arbor's at 8. Nipaw and Minidosa's at 4. And Swan River sitting at 5 degrees.
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0: 8:37, 7:37 in Saskatchewan. As the kiddies go back to school, they should probably already be in the bus, but they could be walking too if you're in Manitoba here. So be careful for those little guys and little gals, because they don't pay attention. Although there's a lot of adults that don't either.
1: That's true.
0: Mm-hmm. Let's talk about a gentleman in the States. Now, he was driving his Cybertruck. You ever seen one of those?
1: Yeah.
0: Did you see one? There was one in town here for a bit.
1: I didn't see one here, but...
0: It was, no offense, but uglier in real life.
1: I saw one in Carmen once.
0: Oh, okay. So you've seen one, like, yeah. Somewhere, yeah. Anyway, it doesn't really matter too much other than, like, they can kind of self-drive, I guess. The 53-year-old arrested. Now, they say that a caller reported seeing the Cybertruck sitting in the middle of the road. They say it was still running, so I don't know what that means because they're electric, but maybe the lights were on and the guy was sitting there. Caller told dispatchers the man in the driver's seat appeared to be slurring his words.
1: Oh, no.
0: Then they say that witnesses told them that this truck was traveling down a road there and forced this guy into off the road.
1: Wow.
0: Like the Cybertruck guy did. Then the guy started driving more. They finally pulled him over. They reportedly could smell a strong odor of alcohol. He was the only person in the vehicle. He was sitting in the driver's seat with the door open. And he said, as he's slurring his words, that it's a self-driving vehicle. He was not the driver.
1: That's what I was just going to argue. Was he really driving or was he sitting there?
0: Well, that's the whole thing here. Police asked him to perform a field sobriety exercise. He refused. They say they have to get a third-party interpreter to help communicate with him, so I guess English maybe wasn't his first language, but that's okay. They say that 3 small bottles of Corona was there. Again, he declined to perform the field sobriety exercises.
1: Well, it sounds like he wasn't going to pass anyways.
0: No. So he did finally agree to provide a breath sample, but was unable to provide a valid result.
1: Hmm.
0: Now, I don't know.
1: Maybe he couldn't blow hard enough?
0: Probably, huh? They got him to do another attempt, couldn't continuously blow into the machine, resulting in another invalid test.
1: Wow.
0: Mm-hmm. So it looks like the police ultimately recorded the breath test as a refusal.
1: Oh, because he wasn't good enough to do it?
0: I guess not. Huh. I guess that's how they can do that. Back to the explanation there. He explained to the police that the Tesla self-driving function was doing its thing. It's driving itself. The cop said that function still requires active supervision.
1: Yeah, because if it does something stupid, you're supposed to be sober enough to stop it.
0: That's
1: and
0: right.
1: Drive like you should.
0: Uh-huh. The driver said the officers were overreacting.
1: I don't think so.
0: They took him to jail.
1: Yeah, if you're in the driver's seat of a car, you're supposed to be sober.
0: Yes, yes. Like, at this time anyway, the laws say, you know, if you do the self-driving mode or whatever, you still have to be in control.
1: Yes.
0: So you get some of these people that end up falling asleep and stuff. I'd be scared.
1: Me too.
0: Like, how can you trust that stuff? It's still really new and, well, and it's illegal to do that.
1: Oh, what about those, like, taxis that are just purely self-driving? 'Cause I saw a video of two people getting in the back of one. The thing's just driving by itself. So can you be drunk in the back seat? Because you're not the driver, but there's nobody there to supervise the car. So are you the supervisor?
0: My buddy Larry, his daughter, uses those in, where are they now? Arizona, I think. They're somewhere out that way. Yeah.
1: That's
0: just
1: sketchy.
0: Just get in it and it goes.
1: But can you be drunk in the back seat, or are you supposed to be
0: that, I think,
1: sober
0: is
1: to
0: totally
1: supervise it?
0: I don't think there's any steering wheel or nothing, so it's going to do what it's going to do. I think there's a button you can press if it's
1: Emergency
0: stop, but I think that is about it. So
1: yikes. I'm glad I don't have to drive on the road with those here.
0: Mm-hmm. And then they got some of those things where they deliver packages too.
1: Yeah.
0: It's too weird.
1: Robots everywhere.
0: Mm-hmm. But Bill claims they can never replace you and I.
1: Probably not.
0: Mm-hmm.

0: You can start.
1: All right, 8:45 on the morning show, 7:45 in Saskatchewan. We've got a guest speaker here, the owner of CJ Radio, and all that kind of stuff.
2: Wow.
1: I was trying to make it really sound, and then I kind of went flat.
2: That's just me, sorry.
1: Okay.
2: I know everyone's disappointed, Al. You're expecting someone important.
1: Well, I don't know.
2: So let's talk airplane.
1: Yes.
2: So you've flown, Mark.
1: Well, I actually didn't fly. I tried to grab the controls, but there was only five.
2: So you've never been in an airplane?
1: Yes, I've been in a jet quite a couple times.
2: You've flown, Mark, right?
1: But not in this century.
2: Your century starts with 19.
1: Yes.
2: Wow, you're old.
1: True. Last time I think we were
2: 26.
1: I was 22 or 23 or 24 or something like that. Yeah. Last time.
2: I don't know if Madison's been flying in a big airplane.
0: No.
2: No. So imagine this. Mm-hmm. You're on a flight and someone stabs the pilot.
0: Ouch.
1: I thought they have locked doors and you can't even talk to the pilot and all that kind of stuff.
2: It's supposed to have.
1: Uh-huh.
2: And it's the other pilot doing the stabbing.
0: Oh.
2: So two people in the cockpit,
1: mm-hmm.
2: two pilots, and one pilot stabs the other one.
0: What were they arguing about?
2: It wasn't an argument.
0: Oh.
2: Terrorist attack.
0: Oh.
2: So someone managed to get that pilot a job with the airline,
1: mm-hmm.
2: and he decided it was now time to teach everyone a lesson.
1: Oh.
2: Uh-huh. Kind of a crazy thing. Mm-hmm. The plane, of course, going to the Middle East, kind of.
1: Yeah.
2: On its way to, was it not Israel?
1: I think it was something like that.
2: It was a Fly Dubai plane, but it was on its way to Israel, I believe, bound for Tel Aviv. So the pilot that did the stabbing then attempted to destroy the controls of the airplane so that it would crash.
1: Yep.
2: Passengers intervened. As it turns out, the door was not locked to the cockpit, so they went up there. And intervened and saved their own lives by keeping the plane from crashing.
1: Wow.
2: Yeah. They're calling them heroes.
1: Well, yeah, I would say they are.
2: It was the co-pilot that did the stabbing. The flight captain managed to open the door, they say. So it's kind of crazy. They're investigating, but as far as it appears, it was terrorism related.
0: Did the other pilot survive? Or
2: I don't know if he did. They say the two of them were fighting as the aircraft lost altitude, dropped from 33,000 feet to 17,000 feet within a minute, which is a pretty fast drop, pretty much falling out of the sky.
1: Mm-hmm.
2: The one pilot then stabbed the other and tried to crash the plane.
0: Wow.
2: Passengers and crew gained entry, overpowered the attacker. Crew on the flight were able to take control of the aircraft and safely landed an hour later in Saudi Arabia.
1: Mm.
2: Both pilots were injured in the fighting. They're being treated, so no one died.
0: Huh.
2: But this is not the first time. This is the thought about MH370, too, is that was probably deliberate.
1: Mm.
2: That they probably just destroyed that plane just because they're having a bad day or want to teach them a lesson. No one really claimed responsibility for the MH370 thing, but this one obviously, certainly, anything bound for Tel Aviv, you kind of wonder. Fly Dubai had grounded the rest of its flights because they, at this point, don't know which of their pilots are terrorists or which aren't.
1: Mm.
2: Crazy place to be at in the world when you're on a plane and it's the guy flying that's going to kill you all.
1: Mm. I'm just thinking, if Ainsley was here, she'd say, how could they even bring a knife under to stab somebody when I can't even bring a little bottle of perfume or something on?
2: Because they're pilots, they can do whatever they want.
1: Well, they need to start screening them, too.
2: Oh.
1: Run them through at least the X-ray machine or something like that and make sure there's no metal.
2: I'd imagine there's probably some metal on the plane.
1: Well, okay, I guess.
2: Be a time where you would have, a knife-type device for emergencies on an airplane? Like, if you need to cut a seatbelt to get somebody out, you'd have to have something sharp there, right? So the passengers may not have it, but the cabin crew certainly should have a way to cut a seatbelt if they need to.
1: Like what? Like if the plane crashed and it's upside down and you're hanging there?
2: Yeah. Wouldn't you want someone to cut you out instead of just letting you die?
1: Well, I guess so, but that seems so far-fetched.
2: Oh, Mark.
0: So does being stabbed by the other pilot.
1: You sound like these guys that say, I can't wear my seatbelts in the car in case I crash in the river. It's like that doesn't happen that often.
2: Are you on Facebook a lot? Because you're seeming like a Facebook troll at the moment.
1: Why? Did somebody say something like that to you?
2: No, I'm just, okay. You know, it's like,
1: don't get me started on Facebook. Madison and I were talking about that off air. I don't know. They've changed some settings on me again.
2: Oh, what now?
1: My iPad. The marketplace has gone missing.
2: So, let me have a moment to sugarcoat this.
1: Okay, yeah. I don't know where they moved it to.
2: Do you think it's Facebook? Or do you think it could possibly be user error?
1: It still works on my phone. So I know. They've changed it. They've made some changes. Just like YouTube's made some changes. Hmm. Of course, I guess they can't tell you. They're just going to do it and let you figure it out.
2: Cause I guess you're that age now where they like need to have a course to tell you where the button went to.
1: You're closer to my age than Madison is, and she would never make fun of me like that.
2: Maybe you could call the library and see if they have any courses on how to use Facebook.
1: Do they?
2: I don't know. I thought everyone knew already.
1: Hey, it was working the other day. I'll show you. I didn't personally change anything. So now the icons are different.
2: And if when you show me, I click the button and say, there it is, are you going to be upset or happy?
1: I'm going to be happy. You can make as much fun as you want, as long as it works. Yeah.
2: I'd love having permission for that.
1: I'll bring it tomorrow. Yeah. But anyway. Yeah, back to the plane thing. That's just not something you expect.
2: It isn't. And, you know, the fact that we even know about it, right? Because what would typically have happened would be the plane would just be crashed and we wouldn't know why all those people were dead. It's like, oh, the plane crashed for no reason. You wonder if it's happened other times we didn't know about.
1: Hmm.
2: Because, you know, the fact they were able to get in and stop it is pretty rare because that door wasn't locked like it was supposed to be.
1: Yeah,
2: and so had it been locked, I assume that was probably something to do with the guy getting stabbed, unlocked it.
1: Oh, good.
2: I don't know that, but that's kind of my thought, right?
1: Mm-hmm.
2: And so if the guy had been better at his terrorist-type job, the plane would just be crashed and no one would know why.
1: Hmm. And that's possible that he did unlock it because I thought I had heard that they had a hard time getting into the cockpit because the door, the guy was laying there.
2: Yeah.
1: Yeah, so the stab pilot.
2: Crazy. Just crazy.
1: Yeah. At least, you know, I don't have to worry about anything here. Like, we've got some wooden stir sticks, which don't seem to... I don't think you could hurt me with that. Could you?
2: I won't try.
1: Okay. Sounds good. Anyway, no, it's... thanks for mentioning that about the pilot, sir. Can you imagine being on that flight and just... I don't know. I'd probably never want to be on a flight again, especially with it dropping that many feet in that, like...
2: Be kind of scary. Really like the vomit comets go down that quick.
1: Mm-hmm. Although, I guess if you've gone somewhere, how do you get back home? You'd have to fly, but you'd be scared to...
2: I guess there's a boat. You could go on a boat.
1: Yeah, well, it does not take you, like, you know, a long time.
2: Yeah, but...
1: Especially if you have to go through the Strait of Hormuz or something.
2: All you have to worry about is sinking.
1: Oh, yeah, that doesn't happen. It's never happened in history. No? No comment? I guess not.

0: to back in the day. 136 years ago, 1890. Yosemite.
1: I don't know what that is.
0: Yosemite. Yosemite. That's how it's spelled, isn't it? Was declared a national park by Congress in the state, sir.
1: Hmm.
0: I still think it's Yosemite. Potato, potato. Regina, Regina, right? No?
2: Cha-cha, Roger, Chris.
0: 118 years ago, 1908, Henry Ford introduced the Model T. It's a car.
1: Ooh, I know that car.
0: Sticker price? $825.
1: Wow.
2: Can you explain to me, like he once famously said, you get any color you want as long as it's black. What does that mean?
0: You know, I believe that never did happen.
2: Oh.
0: And when this came out, if you look it up, you could get a bunch of different colors. It was later on he decided, like, it's cheaper to just make black. And thus, yes. And then And I think they got the price down to, like, $250 or some silly thing.
2: But wasn't that was basically because he was the first one to perfect the idea of a production line.
0: Yes.
2: Instead of, like, and one person building a car for 3 weeks, mm-hmm. it was one car built every 10 minutes.
0: Yes.
2: By a bunch of people.
0: And parts that were interchangeable, whereas before you'd make a part and it would fit that one car. And it wouldn't fit the same brand or the same model next car. So he did a lot of good things. But don't we have a Model T at the museum?
2: Something like that.
0: Mm-hmm. Wasn't I supposed to be able to drive in the parade or something like that?
2: Yeah, but you never show up when it's parade day.
0: Okay. Next year. 94 years ago, 1932, with a count of 2 balls and 2 strikes, Babe Ruth called his shot and pointed to the center field. Bleachers at Wrigley Field on the next pitch. He hit a home run. So those are very bleachers. Put the Yankees ahead of the Cubs in a Game 3 of the World Series. Whatever that means.
2: Yeah, but, okay, so I step up to the plate. I say, I'm going to hit it over there. Yeah. And I do. And history records that I predicted I was going to hit it.
0: Yeah.
2: But does history record how many times I said, I'm going to hit it over there and struck out?
0: That's what I was thinking. 64 years ago, 1962, Johnny Carson made his first appearance as host on The Tonight Show. Remember Johnny Carson?
2: I do.
0: Mm-hmm. He introduced Groucho Marx as his first guest. There was also Mel Brooks, Tony Bennett, Joan Crawford. No? None of those?
2: I know who some of those people are. Mm-hmm. I don't remember watching the show. I'm not that old.
0: Well, I don't either. I'm not that old either. 64 years ago, 1962, the Beach Boys released their debut album, Surfin' Safari. It's actually a song, right?
2: Were they young at that point?
0: Who knows?
2: Well, like, they must have been, right? Like, all those Beach Boys songs sound like young people singing them. So they must have been a fairly young group at the time. Now, of course, Beach Boys, old.
0: Very old. 55 years ago, 1971, Walt Disney World opened in Orlando, Florida.
1: Ooh.
0: Mm-hmm. What else we got here? 20 years ago, 2006, Dexter premiered on Showtime, ran for 8 seasons, spawned the prequel series Dexter Original Sin and a couple other Dexters.
2: Huh. Now, wasn't the point of that he killed all those people?
0: I think so.
2: Oh, wow.
0: Wasn't he like a, what do you call it, a mortician or something?
2: Yeah.
0: There you go. Birthdays today, if you're celebrating birthdays, so are these people that I don't know. How about Brie Larson? She's 37. Do you know who Brie is?
1: Nope.
0: Captain Marvel in the MCU and the Oscar-winning, or Oscar winner for Room. Still not right.
1: No.
0: Cindy Margolis, 61, former The Price is Right model who was once the most downloaded woman on the internet. I'll have to check that out. Randy Quaid, 76, Dennis Quaid's crazy brother. Okay, this one you might know. Julie Andrews.
2: Yes.
0: The hills are alive with the sound of music.
2: I thought she was like a spoonful of sugar.
0: Okay, that's the one. Wrong show.
2: Spoonful of sugar helps the medicine go down.
0: It sounds just like her.
2: It does, really. She had, was a deeper voice when she used to sing. Yeah.
0: Tom Bosley from Happy Days died 2010. He was Howard Cunningham. He was the dad.
2: Okay, yeah.
0: Yeah, Walter Matthau.
2: He was a lot of other things, too.
0: Was he?
2: Oh, he's on all sorts of shows.
0: Hmm.
2: It's funny when you watch reruns of all the shows from that era, like, and even still you see it too if you look, where it's not looking as much. You see, like, oh, here's this person on this show, this show, this show, this show, this show. as like extras or bit players, right?
0: Yeah.
2: All the people became famous later that we know for example, Captain Janeway from Star Trek Voyager, right?
0: Yeah, in a lot of stuff.
2: If you look at shows a little before that, you see her in all these different shows because she was basically just an actress looking for some work, and she'd end up on this episode of that. And, you know, every time they need somebody that's just appearing once, she's one of the people you call.
0: Mm. And I imagine Mrs. Bill knows this. It's National Homemade Cookie Day.
2: It's something else important today, too.
0: Oh, my goodness.
2: Big Brother finale night.
0: Really?
2: Yeah, today's the day that Big Brother, we find out who wins.
0: You've been following that?
2: I have been.
0: And you never mentioned that to me.
2: So it could be Devins or Drew or that one that's floated all season that we can't quite remember her name. One of those is going to win tonight.
0: Who does Madison think is going to win?
1: I don't know. I don't watch.
2: I think it will probably come down to Devins or Drew. I can't imagine that one. What is her name? She's never really done anything all season.
0: Mm.
2: Yeah, that one. I can't imagine her being the winner, but...
0: Hopefully not, then, if they've done nothing to...
2: Well, I know, like, just... She's proud of it, too. I floated all season. I believe she should call it a coaster, though. She coasted all season.
0: Yeah. What did they win?
2: $750,000 for the first place. I think the second place is $50,000.
0: Like must be almost like $1 million Canadian.
2: Pretty close to it. Of course, they have to pay taxes on that.
0: Yeah, but I'd pay taxes on that. Here's the news.
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4: From the national newsroom of CJ Radio, I'm Aiden Sparks. People living at a Saskatoon encampment are uncertain about what comes next after a judge rejected an injunction to stop the city from clearing the site. Court of King's Bench Justice. Richard Daniliuk denied the request Tuesday after the Saskatoon Fire Department deemed the encampment unsafe and unsanitary. David Finday, who has been living there for more than 3 weeks, says some people were scared enough to start packing. He says he wants to speak with city and provincial officials before any action is taken. U.S. President Donald Trump is again criticizing Canadian leaders, saying Canada has taken advantage of the United States for years. Speaking at a White House event for Hispanic Heritage Month, Trump said past U.S. leaders allowed automakers to move production to other countries, including Canada, and defended his high tariff approach. Canada has had a large auto manufacturing industry for more than a century. Trump said he loves Canadian people, but claimed Canadian leaders were very bad and are now being taught a lesson. Manitoba MLAs returned to the legislature Tuesday with affordability, crime, and health care leading the fall sitting. Interim Progressive Conservative leader Conrad Narth pressed the NDP on cost of living, community safety, and access to health care, while the government largely avoided questions about Abhi Khan's resignation from the Tory caucus. NDP House Leader Nahani Fontaine says the government is focused on its work, not PC caucus issues. The NDP says priorities include passing bills delayed in the spring, including a rent control change, with more legislation expected on public safety and health care. Manitoba Hydro posted a $446 million loss in 2025, 26 after drought conditions sharply reduced hydroelectric generation. The Crown Corporation says it was forced to buy more power while having less electricity to sell outside Manitoba. Hydro says it was the fourth low water year in 5 years, with generation down 23% from the year before. Purchased power costs rose well over budget, while export revenue fell by about one-third. Hydro's debt increased to $26.55 billion, and the utility says its financial outlook remains uncertain. Manitoba Premier Wab Kinyu says the former Brandon Residential School site must be protected so the stories of students are not forgotten or denied. Kinyu spoke Wednesday at the site, where a nearby student burial area had become part of a private campground for more than two decades. The province and city of Brandon have now bought the land and are turning stewardship over to Sioux Valley Dakota Nation. Chief Jennifer Bone says the handover is a major step in reconciliation after years of advocacy to protect the site. That's a look at news. Weather is next.
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0: CJ Radio, hometown weather. There is a frost advisory in effect for tonight in Nipaw, Minnedosa, Verdon, Oak Lake, and Esterhazy, where minimum temperatures could be in the -1 to +2 range, with damage to plants, trees, and crops possible. It's advised you cover up plants, especially in frost-prone areas. The forecast for Swan River Dolphin, mainly cloudy today. There's a chance of showers this morning, clearing this afternoon. Winds gusting to 50 kilometers an hour. High of 12, a UV index of 3 or moderate. Fair overnight and a low of 0. Tomorrow, mainly cloudy, high of 16, UV index of 2 or low. Cloudy overnight, a low of +2. Saturday, sunny, high of 17, low of -1. Sunday, sunny, high of 15, low of 0. And Monday, a high of 17. For Nipaw, Minnedosa, mainly sunny today. Winds gusting to 50 kilometers an hour. High of 10, UV index of 3 or moderate. Clear overnight and low of -1. Tomorrow, mix of sun and cloud. Becoming cloudy in the morning. High of 14, UV index of 3 or moderate. Cloudy with a 60% chance of showers overnight and low of 6. Saturday, sunny, high of 17, low of -2. Sunday, sunny, high of 17, low of 0. And Monday, high of 20. For Verdon, Oak Lake, mainly sunny today. Winds gusting to 50 kilometers an hour early this morning. High of 14, a UV index of 3 or moderate. Clear overnight and a low of -1. Tomorrow, mix of sun and cloud. Becoming cloudy in the afternoon. High of 17, UV index of 3 or moderate. Cloudy overnight with a 60% chance of showers and a low of 6. Saturday, sunny, high of 17, low of -2. Sunday, sunny, high of 17, low of 0. And Monday, a high of 20. For Gimli Arbor, increasing cloudiness. Winds gusting to 50 kilometers an hour. High of 12, a UV index of 4 or moderate. Clearing this evening and a low of 0. Tomorrow, sunny. Mix of sun and cloud in the morning. High of 15, UV index of 4 or moderate. Cloudy overnight with a chance of showers and a low of 8. Saturday, cloudy. Chance of showers, high of 19, low of +3. Sunday, sunny, high of 17, low of +1. Monday, a high of 19. And for Esterhazy, sunny today. Winds gusting to 50 kilometers an hour this morning. A high of 14, a UV index of 3 or moderate. Clear overnight with some increasing cloudiness and a low of +2. Tomorrow, mainly cloudy. High of 16, UV index of 3 or moderate. Cloudy periods overnight, a low of +4. Saturday, sunny, high of 16, low of 0. Sunday, sunny, high of 15, low of +3. And Monday, a high of 20. Let's take a look at temperatures in the listening area. Pretty much the same as they've been most of the morning. Esterhazy, you're at 3 degrees. Gimli Arbor is at 8. Verdon, Oak Lake is at 4. Nipaw, Minnedosa is at 5. And Swan River also 5 degrees.
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0: 9:13 in Manitoba, 8:13 in Saskatchewan. Macklemore was removed from Ed Sheeran's show. I think we all remember that from a while back.
1: Okay, a little bit about it, yeah.
0: He's announced his own tour called the Free Palestine Tour.
1: Okay.
0: And it has sold out in Dublin, Paris, and London immediately.
1: Oh, okay. Wow.
0: So apparently he didn't need Ed Sheeran.
1: I guess not. I know who Ed Sheeran is. I don't know who Macklemore is.
0: Oh, I was just going to ask if you knew any of his songs.
1: No, I don't recall playing any.
0: Okay.
1: Yeah. Is he a rapper or is he a...
0: Sort of.
1: See a picture,
0: not an expert on him.
1: Yeah, he doesn't look like a rapper, but...
0: What does he look like?
1: I don't know. Looks like that guy.
0: Not a rapper looking?
1: Well, I don't know. I guess anybody can be a rapper. I can be a rapper. Yo, yo. Can you be a rapper?
0: Probably not.
1: No, okay, see? That's what I mean. Well, that's good. I guess if he goes on his own there and doesn't need Ed Sheeran to...
0: Yeah, he's had some pretty good songs. He had Can't Hold Us. I don't know if you know that one or not.
1: Not offhand, but now that we've mentioned it, I'll have to keep an eye on out for it.
0: Do you remember Thrift Shop?
1: Going to the thrift shop, hey, hey. No?
0: No, not exactly.
1: Okay, any other songs?
0: There's some, but I don't think you'll know them if you don't know those ones.
1: Well, what are some of the other titles?
0: Marmalade, Good Old Days.
1: The Good Old Days with the Marmalade. Do-do-do on my toast today. That song?
0: I don't even know the Macklemore song, so I can't tell you if you're right or wrong.
1: No, I'm thinking I'm wrong.
0: Probably.
1: Something about marmalade. Do you like marmalade?
0: I don't know.
1: Really? Never had marmalade? It's some kind of a jam. It's, what is it? It's orange, and it's lemon, and
0: I think I've had orange.
1: Something else. Yeah.

0: 19 minutes after 9, after 8 in Saskatchewan. Just in the background there on the Beat Channel, we were listening to a little bit of the Thrift Store song, and it's like, yeah.
1: Yeah, people like it.
0: Yeah, I didn't listen to the whole thing. I just kind of quick went through it fast. Let's talk AI.
1: Okay. Mm-hmm. We've done a lot of that lately.
0: Yes, another poll asked, do you think that if the government tried to stop artificial intelligence from becoming more intelligent than people, would they succeed? Would the government succeed?
1: I don't know if they would.
0: Yeah, 1 in 4 think they would.
1: That's so the rest not of, hopeful.
0: No. Many AI companies, executives, experts, and government officials seem to be or believe that they could pull the plug or tap the brakes at any time. But the average person is saying, I don't think so.
1: Yeah, I'm going to go with don't think so.
0: Mm-hmm. Here's the breakdown. 8% said they definitely would be successful in stopping or pulling the plug. 17% said probably would. 31% said probably would not be successful. 14% believe definitely would not. And 31% have no clue.
1: Hmm.
0: I almost could fall in the no clue thing here just because I haven't been following it that much to see what AI is doing other than some of the stuff I can see. But this, I'm sure a lot of background. I know they're taking over.
1: Yeah, that's about all I know, too. Mm-hmm.
0: I just don't want them running like my electrical plant or, you know, stuff like that.
1: Yeah.
0: The water utilities. Who knows mm-hmm. what else? The banking.
1: That would really suck.
0: What else could they wreck?
1: Pretty much anything, I think.
0: If I end up in a hospital on a breathing machine and AI is running the breathing machine?
1: That would be unfortunate.
0: Wouldn't it now? Who knows what it would do? Turn it up, turn it down.
1: Anything it wanted.
0: Mm-hmm. And then they start driving big trucks like this.

0: 922 in Manitoba, 822 in Saskatchewan. People are saying that AI is about to get even more annoying.
1: No. I've been seeing a whole bunch of stuff where they're showing, you know, they're telling you little history blips there, you know, when all this car was made or whatever, and it was so good, and then they show you, and it's not what it is, or, you know. It's not.
0: Yeah.
1: But they're not doing human things because you'd know, like, people don't have three eyes or one eye, but the cars or whatever else are showing you, houses or history.
0: Yeah.
1: It can mess them up pretty good.
0: I don't know if you know about Meta's Muse.
1: I don't think so.
0: Okay. Well, it's AI that's supposed to help you do tasks and things. People are now worried that you're going to be fighting with robots over booking concert tickets, booking appointments, all sorts of things like that, that now AI is going to do for you.
1: Oh, okay.
0: Can you imagine telling AI to buy you a ticket?
1: And I want to pay not very much money.
0: Yeah.
1: Will it do that?
0: I don't know if it'll do that.
1: Yeah, I can just imagine. No, you don't want to sit there. You want to sit here. No, you don't want to take that person. You want to take this person.
0: Yeah.
1: Hmm.
0: Sounds like it's going to be annoying.
1: Yes. More annoying than us?
0: I don't know.
1: We can be pretty annoying if we want to.
0: We can be.
1: Mm-hmm. And we're real.
0: Yeah.
1: Of course, somebody could probably put the brakes on us too, I guess. I don't know.
0: Maybe.
1: Try and shut us down.
0: Yeah, good luck.
1: That's right. Usually hear her every day through the week.
0: Yeah.
1: Annoying or not, you gotta love us.

0: Quick enough.
1: Good news, ladies and gentlemen.
2: Good news is good news, and the good news is...
3: I've got good news and good news.
1: Pretty good.
4: Put some good in your morning.
1: Good news, there's a monkey jumping on houses in the neighborhood.
5: Got some good news. Well, seems like good news. A newly identified frog-like creature that lived before the dinosaurs was discovered by a couple of student scientists.
6: Can I take a guess?
5: What?
6: It sees somehow, like, with its little fingery things, and it gives birth through its back?
5: No.
6: Oh.
5: Why, is that a thing?
6: I was just reading something about that being a thing.
5: Wow.
6: I guess we're on different frog stories here.
5: No, you'll have to tell us that tomorrow. Now I want to... Gives birth through its back?
6: Apparently.
5: Like a reverse

0: osmosis system or something? Or
1: I don't know. I didn't read the whole thing.
0: Yeah, wow. I want to know. Back to this frog-like creature. The students named it after their moms.
1: That's rude.
0: Their moms are both called Jean, which, you know, that's, you know, you don't have any friends that have the same name as your mom?
1: No.
0: No, yeah, that's pretty rare to... But anyway, so you're going to call a frog Jean? Well, they're calling it Jeaner Peton Mesonessus or some stuff. Just call it Jean already. Why do they have to mess it up, lad?
1: Why do you have to name it after your mom? That's got to be mean.
0: Just call it Mom. Why?
1: Well, remind me of a frog.
0: Yeah, yeah. I don't think my mom wouldn't be happy. I'm sure your mom wouldn't be either.
1: No.
0: Unless this mom's like one of those moms who's like, oh, that's such a wonderful thing. Do I look like a frog?
1: Hmm.
0: The New York Department of Consumer and Worker Protection has announced a historic $131.5 million enforcement action against DoorDash.
1: Oh.
0: It's for violations of their city's delivery workers law. So the settlement will place more than $115 million directly in the pockets of delivery workers and pay $16 million in civil penalties and costs.
1: Wow.
0: So they claim that more than 260,000 workers were underpaid by DoorDash, including some who were not paid at all or were paid late for work that they had already performed.
1: That sucks.
0: Yeah. I don't know how the DoorDash thing works, but...
1: I don't either.
0: Yeah. Because if it's like, who is the Uber guys, you know, sometimes they complain too. Or who is the guys where you get to bid on how much? I'll do that job for, you know...
1: DoorDash... I think I could be wrong about this. I think it shows you like how much you're going to get and how much the tips are, and you can decide if you're doing it or not. So if they're getting underpaid, like if they're just paying them late, that's one thing. But if they're choosing the low paying ones and then complaining, that's different.
0: So it'd be like you and I if we agreed to not get a portion of Seacrest money.
1: I guess.
0: Yeah. You know, then that wouldn't be fair. But then it would be our own darn fault.
1: Yeah.
0: 3 years ago, a group of firefighters in Florida rushed to an accident involving a critically injured three-year-old gal.
1: And this is good how?
0: Well, she survived being run over by a truck.
1: Oh.
0: They say today those firefighters are still showing up for her birthday, celebrating her milestones and watching the little girl as she grows up because they saved her. So.
1: Does she have all her limbs?
0: Doesn't say.
1: Huh. I was wondering what they had to cut off after you got run over.
0: Well, I don't know. Maybe they just, you know, ran over parts that don't hurt.
1: I don't think there are parts that don't hurt.
0: Plus, well, she's 3 years old. At the time, don't you have
1: so
0: like soft parts?
1: And,
0: yes. Well, I don't know. You know, kids when they're young, they can fall downstairs by accident. And they're fine.
1: Because they're just, their bones are mush.
0: Yes. Well, I just about tripped over a rock the other day, like a pebble. Just about broke my leg.
1: Do you think your leg would grow back, or are you too old for that?
0: It doesn't grow back.
1: Uh-oh.
0: Nothing grows back. They have nicknamed this gal Baby Girl.
1: Weird.
0: It is.
1: If you care about her so much, at least give her a name.
0: That's right.
2: There was a little girl that was potentially under a car.
3: I didn't think that she would make it to the hospital. Lieutenant Marcus Gomes stopped and prayed with me.
4: Anytime I refer to her to my family or anyone, that's Baby Girl. Every time she walks in here, Baby Girl's here. Since then, just our relationship started growing and kept going.
2: Now she's over here running around smiling and having a good time today.
4: When I passed my paramedic test and everything about a year ago, Pam was the first one to reach out and say, hey, I'm so proud of you. I will be there at the wedding when she gets married in about 30 years, and I got to make sure I approve of the guy, too.
1: Okay, so instead of running around, so she does have both legs.
0: Okay, yeah. Does it say anything about arms?
1: They did not.
0: She still has her head?
1: I guess.
0: You know, we have to ask all these questions because inquiring minds want to know.
1: Yeah.
0: Anyway, those are the good news stories for today. And it's nice the little girl's okay and somebody named their frog after their mom.
1: I don't know if that's nice.
0: Well, it's not my mom. They didn't name it after me.
1: Yeah, could be worse.
0: Mm-hmm. Guess that's going to do it for the show. Got Mr. Billy Joel playing in the background.
1: Mm-hmm.
0: There was a story a little bit about him. I guess he's doing okay. Like we had said, he had some kind of a brain problem. He announced it a while ago.
1: I have that too.
0: Well, I probably do too. It was a disorder. I forget what it was called now.
1: Something I don't think I could pronounce.
0: Yeah. Well, no, I think it wasn't too bad. Anyway, he says it sounds worse than it really is. He had symptoms of normal pressure hydrocephalus or something.
1: Yikes.
0: Diagnosed last year. They say, don't worry about him. He says, I'm okay. His balance isn't good. He lost a little bit of hearing. He says that may be due to being older or just rock and roll high volume.
1: Yeah, probably that.
0: Says he appreciates everybody caring, though. So do it for us. Give us a moment. We'll set you back to your local stations. And then after that, that weather dude will tell you what your weather is like for your area. Yeah. No 25s in the forecast, as far as I know.
1: Probably not till next year.
0: Darn. After that, about half an hour, Aiden Sparks will be telling you your news. We've got some great music planned for the rest of the day. And Madison and I are back tomorrow morning.
1: Yep.
0: 6 a.m.
1: One last day.
0: Dale's still off right now because of what he's up to. Running for counselor, I believe. And But we'll be back. Bill probably will come in too and talk to us about something. I'm trying to come up with some good questions for him.
1: Yeah.
0: Yeah. You have a great day, everybody. We'll see you tomorrow.
1: Bye.
0: Bye-bye.

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3: From the CJ Radio Weather Center, here is the forecast for Winnipeg Beach, Gimli, and Arbourg. Today, increasing cloudiness, wind northwest, 30 kilometers per hour, gusting to 50. High 12, UV index 4 or moderate. Tonight, clearing this evening, wind northwest, 30 kilometers per hour, becoming light before morning. Low 0, Friday sunny, becoming a mix of sun and cloud in the morning. High 15. UV index 4 or moderate, Friday night, cloudy with 40% chance of showers. Low 8, Saturday, cloudy with 40% chance of showers. High 19, Saturday night, clear. Low plus 3, Sunday sunny, high 17.
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1: From the national newsroom of CJ Radio, I'm Aiden Sparks. Arctic Gateway Group has signed an agreement with the Port of Rotterdam to build trade links between Western Canada and Europe through the Port of Churchill. The two ports will work together to develop new business in critical minerals and energy products, connect Canadian producers with European buyers, and look for ways to improve supply chains. Rotterdam is Europe's largest port, while Churchill is being promoted as a northern trade corridor for Western Canadian resources. Arctic Gateway CEO Chris Avery says the deal could open thousands of new import and export opportunities. A Fly Dubai flight from Dubai to Tel Aviv made an emergency landing in Saudi Arabia after witnesses say one pilot stabbed another pilot in the cockpit. Passengers reportedly forced their way into the cockpit and helped wrestle with the attacker as the plane descended sharply, causing panic on board. The aircraft was stabilized and landed safely, and passengers later continued to Israel on another flight. Israeli Prime Minister Benjamin Netanyahu says Saudi Arabia arrested the pilot. The motive for the attack is not yet clear. Manitoba's Auditor General says gaps in health sector financial reporting make it hard to see how billions of public dollars are being spent. Tyson Steichelo says Manitoba spends nearly $10 billion a year on health care, but current reporting does not clearly show where the money goes, what services cost, or what financial pressures exist. His report says information is fragmented across multiple organizations and often lacks useful detail. Healthcare is Manitoba's largest expense, with $9.6 billion spent in the fiscal year ending March 31, 2025. A new international watchdog report says Canada has made progress in fighting money laundering, but needs to do more to investigate and prosecute complex cases. The Financial Action Task Force and Asia-Pacific Group say Canada has a strong understanding of money laundering and terrorist financing risks, and uses financial intelligence well. But the report calls for better oversight of non-financial sectors, including real estate and dealers in precious metals and stones. It also notes lawyers remain outside Canada's proceeds of crime and terrorist financing framework, despite professional oversight by law societies. An abandoned school in Pagus First Nation was left to burn Wednesday after wind pushed the fire out of control. Fire Chief Sean Spence says crews were called around 7:30 in the morning and the fire was initially semi-controlled, but it became too dangerous to enter the building. He says firefighting efforts were also made difficult because there are no hydrants nearby. Residents and motorists were told to stay away because of smoke and safety concerns. No injuries were reported. That's a look at news. Weather is next.
2: From the CJ Radio Weather Center, here is the forecast for Winnipeg Beach, Gimli, and Arburg. Today, increasing cloudiness, wind northwest 30 kilometers per hour, gusting to 50. High 12, UV index 4 or moderate. Tonight, clearing this evening, wind northwest 30 kilometers per hour, becoming light before morning. Low 0, Friday sunny, becoming a mix of sun and cloud in the morning. High 15. UV index 4 or moderate. Friday night, cloudy with 40% chance of showers. Low 8, Saturday, cloudy with 40% chance of showers. High 19, Saturday night, clear. Low plus 3, Sunday sunny, high 17.
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Well, how was I to know till now you'd be such a hard act to follow? 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
1: From the national newsroom of CJ Radio, I'm Aiden Sparks. Manitoba doctors will no longer have to issue sick notes for most short-term employee absences starting Thursday. New provincial rules only allow employers to ask for a medical note if a worker is away for more than a week or is called in sick 10 or more times in a calendar year. Doctors Manitoba says physicians write more than 600,000 sick notes a year, and eliminating many of them could free up time for patient care. The province says it will focus first on educating employers, with $500 fines possible for violations. Manitoba Liquor and Lotteries saw cannabis revenue rise by $12.1 million last year, but overall profits still declined. The Crown Corporation delivered $724.1 million to the province in the fiscal year, ending March 31st, down $6 million from the year before. It marks the fourth straight year net income has fallen. Cannabis revenue increased 7% to $182.1 million, helped by the continued growth of retail stores. The number of cannabis locations in Manitoba rose to 249 by the end of March. The mayor of Richmond, Saskatchewan, is stepping down after years of turmoil that included the arrival of a conspiracy group led by self-proclaimed Queen of Canada, Romana Didulo. Brad Miller says he will resign October 15th, halfway through his term, so the village can start a new chapter. Didulo and her followers moved into an empty school in 2023, bringing national attention to the community of about 118 people. Miller says the group refused to pay utilities, caused problems in the village, and threatened him and others before finally leaving. Manitoba's Progressive Conservative Caucus has chosen MLA Conrad Narth as interim leader after Abhi Khan quit the party caucus and said he will sit as an independent. Khan says he survived a confidence vote Friday, with 13 caucus members supporting him, but later learned some MLAs were planning a secret meeting to challenge his leadership. Khan says he feels deeply hurt and accused some former colleagues of undermining him. Several named MLAs did not comment Tuesday. The leadership change comes as the legislature resumes and the next provincial election must be held by October 2027. That's a look at news. Weather is next.
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3: From the CJ Radio Weather Center, here is the forecast for Winnipeg Beach, Gimli, and Arbourg. Today, increasing cloudiness, wind northwest 30 kilometers per hour, gusting to 50. High 12, UV index 4 or moderate. Tonight, clearing this evening, wind northwest 30 kilometers per hour, becoming light before morning. Low 0, Friday sunny, becoming a mix of sun and cloud in the morning. High 15, UV index 4 or moderate. Friday night, cloudy with 40% chance of showers. Low 8, Saturday, cloudy with 40% chance of showers. High 19, Saturday night, clear. Low plus 3, Sunday sunny, high 17.
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0: From the CJ Radio Weather Center, here is the forecast for Winnipeg Beach, Gimli, and Arbourg. Today, increasing cloudiness. Wind northwest, 30 kilometers per hour, gusting to 50. High 12, UV index 4 or moderate. Tonight, clearing this evening. Wind northwest, 30 kilometers per hour, becoming light before morning. Low 0, Friday, sunny, becoming a mix of sun and cloud in the morning. High 15. UV index 4 or moderate. Friday night, cloudy with 40% chance of showers. Low 8, Saturday, cloudy with 40% chance of showers. High 19, Saturday night, clear. Low plus 3, Sunday sunny, high 17.
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And would you save my soul tonight?

I just wanna hold you. Oh yeah, I'm in too deep. Have I lost my mind?

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1: From the national newsroom of CJ Radio, I'm Aiden Sparks. Manitoba's Auditor General says gaps in health sector financial reporting make it hard to see how billions of public dollars are being spent. Tyson Steichelow says Manitoba spends nearly $10 billion a year on health care. But current reporting does not clearly show where the money goes, what services cost, or what financial pressures exist. His report says information is fragmented across multiple organizations and often lacks useful detail. Healthcare is Manitoba's largest expense, with $9.6 billion spent in the fiscal year ending March 31, 2025. Manitoba Premier Wab Kinyu says the former Brandon Residential School site must be protected so the stories of students are not forgotten or denied. Kinyu spoke Wednesday at the site, where a nearby student burial area had become part of a private campground for more than two decades. The province and city of Brandon have now bought the land and are turning stewardship over to Sioux Valley Dakota Nation. Chief Jennifer Bone says the handover is a major step in reconciliation after years of advocacy to protect the site. A Fly Dubai flight from Dubai to Tel Aviv made an emergency landing in Saudi Arabia after witnesses say one pilot stabbed another pilot in the cockpit. Passengers reportedly forced their way into the cockpit and helped wrestle with the attacker as the plane descended sharply, causing panic on board. The aircraft was stabilized and landed safely, and passengers later continued to Israel on another flight. Israeli Prime Minister Benjamin Netanyahu says Saudi Arabia arrested the pilot. The motive for the attack is not yet clear. Manitoba doctors will no longer have to issue sick notes for most short-term employee absences starting Thursday. New provincial rules only allow employers to ask for a medical note if a worker is away for more than a week, or has called in sick 10 or more times in a calendar year. Doctors Manitoba says physicians write more than 600,000 sick notes a year, and eliminating many of them could free up time for patient care. The province says it will focus first on educating employers, with $500 fines possible for violations. Manitoba Hydro posted a $446 million loss in 2025, 26 after drought conditions sharply reduced hydroelectric generation. The Crown Corporation says it was forced to buy more power while having less electricity to sell outside Manitoba. Hydro says it was the fourth low water year in 5 years, with generation down 23% from the year before. Purchased power costs rose well over budget, while export revenue fell by about one-third. Hydro's debt increased to $26.55 billion, and the utility says its financial outlook remains uncertain. That's a look at news. Weather is next.
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3: From the CJ Radio Weather Center, here's the forecast for Winnipeg Beach, Gimli, and Arburg. Today, mainly cloudy. Wind northwest, 30 kilometers per hour, gusting to 50. High 12. UV index 4 or moderate tonight, clearing this evening. Wind northwest, 30 kilometers per hour, becoming light before morning. Low 0, Friday sunny, becoming a mix of sun and cloud in the morning. High 15. UV index 4 or moderate. Friday night, cloudy with 40% chance of showers. Low 8, Saturday, cloudy with 40% chance of showers. High 19, Saturday night clear, low plus 3, Sunday sunny, high 17.
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0: From the CJ Radio Weather Center, here's the forecast for Winnipeg Beach, Gimli, and Arbourg. Today, mainly cloudy, wind northwest 30 kilometers per hour, gusting to 50, high 12, UV index 4 or moderate tonight, clearing this evening, wind northwest 30 kilometers per hour, becoming light before morning, low 0, Friday sunny, becoming a mix of sun and cloud in the morning, high 15, UV index 4 or moderate, Friday night, cloudy with 40% chance of showers, low 8, Saturday, cloudy with 40% chance of showers, high 19, Saturday night clear, low plus 3, Sunday sunny, high 17.
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1: From the national newsroom of CJ Radio, I'm Aiden Sparks. Manitoba MLAs returned to the legislature Tuesday with affordability, crime, and health care leading the fall sitting. Interim Progressive Conservative leader Conrad Narth pressed the NDP on cost of living, community safety, and access to health care, while the government largely avoided questions about Abhi Khan's resignation from the Tory caucus. NDP House Leader Nahani Fontaine says the government is focused on its work, not PC caucus issues. The NDP says priorities include passing bills delayed in the spring, including a rent control change, with more legislation expected on public safety and health care. An abandoned school in Pagus First Nation was left to burn Wednesday after wind pushed the fire out of control. Fire Chief Sean Spence says crews were called around 7:30 in the morning and the fire was initially semi-controlled, but it became too dangerous to enter the building. He says firefighting efforts were also made difficult because there are no hydrants nearby. Residents and motorists were told to stay away because of smoke and safety concerns. No injuries were reported. Manitoba's Progressive Conservative Caucus has chosen MLA Conrad Narth as interim leader after Abhi Khan quit the party caucus and said he will sit as an independent. Khan says he survived a confidence vote Friday, with 13 caucus members supporting him, but later learned some MLAs were planning a secret meeting to challenge his leadership. Khan says he feels deeply hurt and accused some former colleagues of undermining him. Several named MLAs did not comment Tuesday. The leadership change comes as the legislature resumes and the next provincial election must be held by October 2027. Arctic Gateway Group has signed an agreement with the Port of Rotterdam to build trade links between Western Canada and Europe through the Port of Churchill. The two ports will work together to develop new business in critical minerals and energy products, connect Canadian producers with European buyers, and look for ways to improve supply chains. Rotterdam is Europe's largest port, while Churchill is being promoted as a northern trade corridor for Western Canadian resources. Arctic Gateway CEO Chris Avery says the deal could open thousands of new import and export opportunities. U.S. President Donald Trump is again criticizing Canadian leaders, saying Canada has taken advantage of the United States for years. Speaking at a White House event for Hispanic Heritage Month, Trump said past U.S. leaders allowed automakers to move production to other countries, including Canada, and defended his high tariff approach. Canada has had a large auto manufacturing industry for more than a century. Trump said he loves Canadian people, but claimed Canadian leaders were very bad and are now being taught a lesson. That's a look at news. Weather is next.
2: From the CJ Radio Weather Center, here's the forecast for Winnipeg Beach, Gimli, and Arbor. Today, mainly cloudy, wind northwest 30 kilometers per hour, gusting to 50, high 12, UV index 4 or moderate tonight, clearing this evening, wind northwest 30 kilometers per hour, becoming light before morning, low 0, Friday sunny, becoming a mix of sun and cloud in the morning, high 15, UV index 4 or moderate, Friday night, cloudy with 40% chance of showers. Low 8, Saturday, cloudy with 40% chance of showers. High 19, Saturday night, clear, low plus 3. Sunday, sunny, high 17.
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0: From the CJ Radio Weather Center, here's the forecast for Winnipeg Beach, Gimli, and Arburg. Today, mainly cloudy, wind northwest 30 kilometers per hour, gusting to 50, high 12, UV index 4 or moderate tonight, clearing this evening, wind northwest 30 kilometers per hour, becoming light before morning, low 0, Friday sunny, becoming a mix of sun and cloud in the morning, high 15, UV index 4 or moderate, Friday night, cloudy with 40% chance of showers, low 8, Saturday, cloudy with 40% chance of showers, high 19, Saturday night clear, low plus 3, Sunday sunny, high 17.
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1: From the national newsroom of CJ Radio, I'm Aiden Sparks. The mayor of Richmond, Saskatchewan, is stepping down after years of turmoil that included the arrival of a conspiracy group led by self-proclaimed Queen of Canada, Romana Didulo. Brad Miller says he will resign October 15th, halfway through his term, so the village can start a new chapter. Didulo and her followers moved into an empty school in 2023, bringing national attention to the community of about 118 people. Miller says the group refused to pay utilities, caused problems in the village, and threatened him and others before finally leaving. People living at a Saskatoon encampment are uncertain about what comes next, after a judge rejected an injunction to stop the city from clearing the site. Court of King's Bench Justice. Richard Daniliuk denied the request Tuesday after the Saskatoon Fire Department deemed the encampment unsafe and unsanitary. David Findey, who has been living there for more than 3 weeks, says some people were scared enough to start packing. He says he wants to speak with city and provincial officials before any action is taken. A new international watchdog report says Canada has made progress in fighting money laundering, but needs to do more to investigate and prosecute complex cases. The Financial Action Task Force and Asia Pacific Group say Canada has a strong understanding of money laundering and terrorist financing risks and uses financial intelligence well. But the report calls for better oversight of non-financial sectors, including real estate and dealers in precious metals and stones. It also notes lawyers remain outside Canada's proceeds of crime and terrorist financing framework, despite professional oversight by law societies. Manitoba Liquor and Lotteries saw cannabis revenue rise by $12.1 million last year, but overall profits still declined. The Crown Corporation delivered $724.1 million to the province in the fiscal year, ending March 31st. Down $6 million from the year before. It marks the fourth straight year net income has fallen. Cannabis revenue increased 7% to $182.1 million, helped by the continued growth of retail stores. The number of cannabis locations in Manitoba rose to 249 by the end of March. That's a look at news. Weather is next.
2: From the CJ Radio Weather Center, here's the forecast for Winnipeg Beach, Gimli, and Arbourg. Today, mainly cloudy, wind northwest 30 kilometers per hour, gusting to 50, high 12, UV index 4 or moderate tonight, clearing this evening, wind northwest 30 kilometers per hour, becoming light before morning, low 0, Friday sunny, becoming a mix of sun and cloud in the morning, high 15, UV index 4 or moderate, Friday night, cloudy with 40% chance of showers. Low 8, Saturday, cloudy with 40% chance of showers. High 19, Saturday night, clear, low plus 3. Sunday, sunny, high 17.
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0: From the CJ Radio Weather Center, here's the forecast for Winnipeg Beach, Gimli, and Arbourg. Today, mainly cloudy, wind northwest 30 kilometers per hour, gusting to 50, high 12, UV index 4 or moderate tonight, clearing this evening, wind northwest 30 kilometers per hour, becoming light before morning, low 0, Friday sunny, becoming a mix of sun and cloud in the morning, high 15, UV index 4 or moderate, Friday night, cloudy with 40% chance of showers. Low 8, Saturday, cloudy with 40% chance of showers. High 19, Saturday night, clear, low plus 3. Sunday, sunny, high 17.
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1: From the national newsroom of CJ Radio, I'm Aiden Sparks. U.S. President Donald Trump is again criticizing Canadian leaders, saying Canada has taken advantage of the United States for years. Speaking at a White House event for Hispanic Heritage Month, Trump said past U.S. leaders allowed automakers to move production to other countries, including Canada, and defended his high tariff approach. Canada has had a large auto manufacturing industry for more than a century. Trump said he loves Canadian people, but claimed Canadian leaders were very bad and are now being taught a lesson. Arctic Gateway Group has signed an agreement with the Port of Rotterdam to build trade links between Western Canada and Europe through the Port of Churchill. The two ports will work together to develop new business in critical minerals and energy products, connect Canadian producers with European buyers, and look for ways to improve supply chains. Rotterdam is Europe's largest port, while Churchill is being promoted as a northern trade corridor for Western Canadian resources. Arctic Gateway CEO Chris Avery says the deal could open thousands of new import and export opportunities. People living at a Saskatoon encampment are uncertain about what comes next after a judge rejected an injunction to stop the city from clearing the site. Court of King's Bench Justice Richard Daniliuk denied the request Tuesday after the Saskatoon Fire Department deemed the encampment unsafe and unsanitary. David Findey, who has been living there for more than 3 weeks, says some people were scared enough to start packing. He says he wants to speak with city and provincial officials before any action is taken. Manitoba's Auditor General says gaps in health sector financial reporting make it hard to see how billions of public dollars are being spent. Tyson Steichelo says Manitoba spends nearly $10 billion a year on health care, but current reporting does not clearly show where the money goes, what services cost, or what financial pressures exist. His report says information is fragmented across multiple organizations and often lacks useful detail. Healthcare is Manitoba's largest expense, with $9.6 billion spent in the fiscal year ending March 31, 2025. Manitoba doctors will no longer have to issue sick notes for most short-term employee absences starting Thursday. New provincial rules only allow employers to ask for a medical note if a worker is away for more than a week or is called in sick 10 or more times in a calendar year. Doctors Manitoba says physicians write more than 600,000 sick notes a year, and eliminating many of them could free up time for patient care. The province says it will focus first on educating employers, with $500 fines possible for violations. That's a look at news. Weather is next.
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3: From the CJ Radio Weather Center, here's the forecast for Winnipeg Beach, Gimli, and Arbor. Today, mainly cloudy, wind northwest, 30 kilometers per hour, gusting to 50, high 12. UV index 4 or moderate tonight, clearing this evening. Wind northwest 30 kilometers per hour, becoming light before morning. Low 0, Friday sunny, becoming a mix of sun and cloud in the morning. High 15, UV index 4 or moderate. Friday night, cloudy with 40% chance of showers. Low 8, Saturday, cloudy with 40% chance of showers. High 19, Saturday night clear, low plus 3. Sunday sunny, high 17.
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0: WTJ Radio Weather Center. Here's the forecast for Winnipeg Beach, Gimli, and Arbourg. Today, mainly cloudy. Wind northwest, 30 kilometers per hour, gusting to 50. High 12. UV index 4 or moderate tonight, clearing this evening. Wind northwest, 30 kilometers per hour, becoming light before morning. Low 0, Friday sunny, becoming a mix of sun and cloud in the morning. High 15, UV index 4 or moderate. Friday night, cloudy with 40% chance of showers. Low 8, Saturday, cloudy with 40% chance of showers. High 19, Saturday night, clear. Low plus 3, Sunday sunny. High 17.
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1: From the national newsroom of CJ Radio, I'm Aiden Sparks. Manitoba Premier Wab Kinyu says the former Brandon Residential School site must be protected so the stories of students are not forgotten or denied. Kinyu spoke Wednesday at the site, where a nearby student burial area had become part of a private campground for more than two decades. The province and city of Brandon have now bought the land and are turning stewardship over to Sioux Valley Dakota Nation. Chief Jennifer Bone says the handover is a major step in reconciliation after years of advocacy to protect the site. Manitoba's Progressive Conservative Caucus has chosen MLA Conrad Narth as interim leader after Abhi Khan quit the party caucus and said he will sit as an independent. Khan says he survived a confidence vote Friday, with 13 caucus members supporting him, but later learned some MLAs were planning a secret meeting to challenge his leadership. Khan says he feels deeply hurt and accused some former colleagues of undermining him. Several named MLAs did not comment Tuesday. The leadership change comes as the legislature resumes and the next provincial election must be held by October 2027. Manitoba Liquor and Lotteries saw cannabis revenue rise by $12.1 million last year, but overall profits still declined. The Crown Corporation delivered $724.1 million to the province in the fiscal year, ending March 31st, down $6 million from the year before. It marks the fourth straight year net income has fallen. Cannabis revenue increased 7% to $182.1 million, helped by the continued growth of retail stores. The number of cannabis locations in Manitoba rose to 249 by the end of March. Manitoba MLAs returned to the legislature Tuesday with affordability, crime, and health care leading the fall sitting. Interim Progressive Conservative leader Conrad Narth pressed the NDP on cost of living, community safety, and access to health care, while the government largely avoided questions about Abhi Khan's resignation from the Tory caucus. NDP House Leader Nahani Fontaine says the government is focused on its work, not PC caucus issues. The NDP says priorities include passing bills delayed in the spring, including a rent control change, with more legislation expected on public safety and health care. A Fly Dubai flight from Dubai to Tel Aviv made an emergency landing in Saudi Arabia after witnesses say one pilot stabbed another pilot in the cockpit. Passengers reportedly forced their way into the cockpit and helped wrestle with the attacker as the plane descended sharply, causing panic on board. The aircraft was stabilized and landed safely, and passengers later continued to Israel on another flight. Israeli Prime Minister Benjamin Netanyahu says Saudi Arabia arrested the pilot. The motive for the attack is not yet clear. That's a look at news. Weather is next.
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3: From the CJ Radio Weather Center, here is the forecast for Winnipeg Beach, Gimli, and Arbourg. Tonight, partly cloudy, clearing this evening. Wind northwest 30 kilometers per hour, gusting to 50, becoming light this evening. Low zero. Friday sunny, becoming a mix of sun and cloud in the afternoon. Wind becoming southwest 20 kilometers per hour near noon. High 15. UV index 4 or moderate. Friday night, partly cloudy. Becoming cloudy near midnight with 60% chance of showers overnight. Wind southwest 20 kilometers per hour, becoming southeast 30 near midnight. Low 7. Saturday, a mix of sun and cloud with 30% chance of showers. High 19. Saturday night, clear. Low plus 3. Sunday, sunny. High 17.
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1: From the CJ Radio Weather Center, here is the forecast for Winnipeg Beach, Gimli, and Arburg. Tonight, partly cloudy, clearing this evening. Wind northwest 30 kilometers per hour, gusting to 50, becoming light this evening. Low zero. Friday sunny, becoming a mix of sun and cloud in the afternoon. Wind becoming southwest 20 kilometers per hour near noon. High 15. UV index 4 or moderate. Friday night, partly cloudy. Becoming cloudy near midnight with 60% chance of showers overnight. Wind southwest 20 kilometers per hour, becoming southeast 30 near midnight. Low 7. Saturday, a mix of sun and cloud with 30% chance of showers. High 19. Saturday night, clear, low plus 3. Sunday, sunny, high 17.
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1: From the national newsroom of CJ Radio, I'm Aiden Sparks. Manitoba Hydro posted a $446 million loss in 2025, 26 after drought conditions sharply reduced hydroelectric generation. The Crown Corporation says it was forced to buy more power while having less electricity to sell outside Manitoba. Hydro says it was the fourth low water year in 5 years, with generation down 23% from the year before. Purchased power costs rose well over budget, while export revenue fell by about one-third. Hydro's debt increased to $26.55 billion, and the utility says its financial outlook remains uncertain. A new international watchdog report says Canada has made progress in fighting money laundering, but needs to do more to investigate and prosecute complex cases. The Financial Action Task Force and Asia-Pacific Group say Canada has a strong understanding of money laundering and terrorist financing risks and uses financial intelligence well. But the report calls for better oversight of non-financial sectors, including real estate and dealers in precious metals and stones. It also notes lawyers remain outside Canada's proceeds of crime and terrorist financing framework, despite professional oversight by law societies. An abandoned school in Pagus First Nation was left to burn Wednesday after wind pushed the fire out of control. Fire Chief Sean Spence says crews were called around 7:30 in the morning and the fire was initially semi-controlled, but it became too dangerous to enter the building. He says firefighting efforts were also made difficult because there are no hydrants nearby. Residents and motorists were told to stay away because of smoke and safety concerns. No injuries were reported. The mayor of Richmond, Saskatchewan, is stepping down after years of turmoil that included the arrival of a conspiracy group led by self-proclaimed Queen of Canada, Romana Didulo. Brad Miller says he will resign October 15th, halfway through his term, so the village can start a new chapter. Didulo and her followers moved into an empty school in 2023, bringing national attention to the community of about 118 people. Miller says the group refused to pay utilities, caused problems in the village, and threatened him and others before finally leaving. U.S. President Donald Trump is again criticizing Canadian leaders, saying Canada has taken advantage of the United States for years. Speaking at a White House event for Hispanic Heritage Month, Trump said past U.S. leaders allowed automakers to move production to other countries, including Canada, and defended his high tariff approach. Canada has had a large auto manufacturing industry for more than a century. Trump said he loves Canadian people, but claimed Canadian leaders were very bad and are now being taught a lesson. That's a look at news. Weather is next.
2: From the CJ Radio Weather Center, here is the forecast for Winnipeg Beach, Gimli, and Arburg. Tonight, partly cloudy, clearing this evening. Wind northwest 30 kilometers per hour, gusting to 50, becoming light this evening. Low zero. Friday sunny, becoming a mix of sun and cloud in the afternoon. Wind becoming southwest 20 kilometers per hour near noon. High 15. UV index 4 or moderate. Friday night, partly cloudy. Becoming cloudy near midnight with 60% chance of showers overnight. Wind southwest, 20 kilometers per hour, becoming southeast 30 near midnight, low 7. Saturday, a mix of sun and cloud with 30% chance of showers. High 19. Saturday night, clear, low plus 3. Sunday, sunny, high 17.
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0: From the CJ Radio Weather Center, here's the forecast for Winnipeg Beach, Gimli, and Arbourg. Tonight, partly cloudy, clearing this evening. Wind northwest 30 kilometers per hour, gusting to 50, becoming light this evening. Low zero. Friday sunny, becoming a mix of sun and cloud in the afternoon. Wind becoming southwest 20 kilometers per hour near noon. High 15. UV index 4 or moderate. Friday night, partly cloudy. Becoming cloudy near midnight with 60% chance of showers overnight. Wind southwest 20 kilometers per hour, becoming southeast 30 near midnight. Low 7. Saturday, a mix of sun and cloud with 30% chance of showers. High 19. Saturday night, clear. Low plus 3. Sunday, sunny. High 17.
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1: From the national newsroom of CJ Radio, I'm Aiden Sparks. A Fly Dubai flight from Dubai to Tel Aviv made an emergency landing in Saudi Arabia after witnesses say one pilot stabbed another pilot in the cockpit. Passengers reportedly forced their way into the cockpit and helped wrestle with the attacker as the plane descended sharply, causing panic on board. The aircraft was stabilized and landed safely, and passengers later continued to Israel on another flight. Israeli Prime Minister Benjamin Netanyahu says Saudi Arabia arrested the pilot. The motive for the attack is not yet clear. Manitoba doctors will no longer have to issue sick notes for most short-term employee absences starting Thursday. New provincial rules only allow employers to ask for a medical note if a worker is away for more than a week, or is called in sick 10 or more times in a calendar year. Doctors Manitoba says physicians write more than 600,000 sick notes a year, and eliminating many of them could free up time for patient care. The province says it will focus first on educating employers, with $500 fines possible for violations. Manitoba MLAs returned to the legislature Tuesday with affordability, crime, and health care leading the fall sitting. Interim Progressive Conservative leader Conrad Narth pressed the NDP on cost of living, community safety, and access to health care, while the government largely avoided questions about Abhi Khan's resignation from the Tory caucus. NDP House Leader Nahani Fontaine says the government is focused on its work, not PC caucus issues. The NDP says priorities include passing bills delayed in the spring, including a rent control change, with more legislation expected on public safety and health care. People living at a Saskatoon encampment are uncertain about what comes next after a judge rejected an injunction to stop the city from clearing the site. Court of King's Bench Justice Richard Daniliuk denied the request Tuesday, after the Saskatoon Fire Department deemed the encampment unsafe and unsanitary. David Findey, who has been living there for more than 3 weeks, says some people were scared enough to start packing. He says he wants to speak with city and provincial officials before any action is taken. The mayor of Richmond, Saskatchewan, is stepping down after years of turmoil that included the arrival of a conspiracy group led by self-proclaimed Queen of Canada, Romana Didulo. Brad Miller says he will resign October 15th, halfway through his term, so the village can start a new chapter. Didulo and her followers moved into an empty school in 2023, bringing national attention to the community of about 118 people. Miller says the group refused to pay utilities, caused problems in the village, and threatened him and others before finally leaving. That's a look at news. Weather is next.
2: From the CJ Radio Weather Center, here is the forecast for Winnipeg Beach, Gimli, and Arbourg. Tonight, partly cloudy, clearing this evening. Wind northwest 30 kilometers per hour, gusting to 50, becoming light this evening. Low zero. Friday sunny, becoming a mix of sun and cloud in the afternoon. Wind becoming southwest 20 kilometers per hour near noon. High 15. UV index 4 or moderate. Friday night, partly cloudy. Becoming cloudy near midnight with 60% chance of showers overnight. Wind southwest, 20 kilometers per hour, becoming southeast 30 near midnight, low 7. Saturday, a mix of sun and cloud with 30% chance of showers. High 19. Saturday night, clear, low plus 3. Sunday, sunny, high 17.
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0: From the CJ Radio Weather Center, here is the forecast for Winnipeg Beach, Gimli, and Arbourg. Tonight, partly cloudy, clearing this evening. Wind northwest 30 kilometers per hour, gusting to 50, becoming light this evening. Low zero. Friday sunny, becoming a mix of sun and cloud in the afternoon. Wind becoming southwest 20 kilometers per hour near noon. High 15. UV index 4 or moderate. Friday night, partly cloudy. Becoming cloudy near midnight with 60% chance of showers overnight. Wind southwest, 20 kilometers per hour, becoming southeast 30 near midnight, low 7. Saturday, a mix of sun and cloud with 30% chance of showers. High 19. Saturday night, clear, low plus 3. Sunday, sunny, high 17.
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1: From the CJ Radio Weather Center, here is the forecast for Winnipeg Beach, Gimli, and Arburg. Tonight, partly cloudy, clearing this evening. Wind northwest 30 kilometers per hour, gusting to 50, becoming light this evening. Low zero. Friday sunny, becoming a mix of sun and cloud in the afternoon. Wind becoming southwest 20 kilometers per hour near noon. High 15. UV index 4 or moderate. Friday night, partly cloudy. Becoming cloudy near midnight with 60% chance of showers overnight. Wind southwest 20 kilometers per hour, becoming southeast 30 near midnight. Low 7. Saturday, a mix of sun and cloud with 30% chance of showers. High 19. Saturday night, clear. Low plus 3. Sunday, sunny. High 17.
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